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cry if you saw me crying? And would you save my soul tonight? Would you tremble

So Enrique Iglesias, Hero on Magic Radio. Paul Hayes with you, playing at the best variety from the 80s to now. 15th of October, it's Chris de Burr's birthday, known, of course, for that massive number one in 1986, The Lady in Red. It's his birthday. And Alison Moyet continues her tour later on tonight in Gateshead at the Glass House. That's another sold-out show for her. And Duran Duran is going to be so exciting. Back on the road again tonight, kicking off their first full UK arena tour in 3 years in Glasgow, and then heading to Belfast, Birmingham, Liverpool and Leeds, and finishing off with a special Halloween spectacular that they're doing at the O2 in London on actual Halloween, 31st of October. That's going to be incredible. Here's Pet Shop Boys, West End Girls on Magic Radio. Sometimes you better-

The signature song from Dirty Dancing. It's Bill Medley and Jennifer Warnes. I've had the time of my life on Magic Radio as we head into Thursday. Paul Hayes with you. And it was this day in 1987, the Great Storm. Do you remember? About 15 million trees went down. Big hurricane, gale force winds. And I remember it so clearly. I remember lying in bed that night thinking it was a milk bottle that had fallen over. It was, in fact, a brick going through my dad's windscreen on his car. And then we went to school and it had basically been flattened and we were in porter cabins for the whole rest of primary school. Here's Mariah, Fantasy on Magic Radio.

0: Magic Radio, Paul Hayes with you. Into the early hours of Thursday, welcome along. And later this morning from 6, your Magic Radio breakfast show with Gok and Harriet. It's going to be a good one later as well. They're going to be announcing another performer for Magic Radio's West End Christmas. They're going to be chatting to the person who's going to be joining Alfie Beau, Marisha Wallace, Zoe Burkett and host Tom Allen at the London Palladium on the afternoon of Sunday, 15th of November. So you can get your tickets now at magic.co.uk and listen out later this morning to hear who you will be seeing live. Gok and Harriet back with you on the Magic Radio Breakfast Show from 6 this morning. I've got Robbie Williams' Angels coming up, some Girls Aloud and Kenny Loggins all next. Magic Radio.
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0: Lovely to be with you through the night on Magic Radio. Whatever you're doing, wherever you're at in your day, if you're up late or working through the night, it's Paul Hayes keeping you company through the night on Magic Radio. And into Thursday now, 15th of October, halfway through October, which is crazy, isn't it? It's 16 days until Halloween, just over 2 weeks, and 10 days until the clocks go back, of course, which is a week on Sunday. Not necessarily overly happy about the darker evenings, but I am quite looking forward to the extra hour, because let's be honest, that's the thing that we all just want all the time, isn't it? Every day. I don't think there's a day goes by where I haven't said there needs to be more hours in the day. So that's our opportunity, isn't it? And more of the best variety coming up. If you can give me 20 minutes, I've got the Friends theme, the Rembrandts, Gabrielle and Bruce Springsteen, all to come next. 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

Bryan Adams and Mel C, When You're Gone on Magic Radio. Paul Hayes with you into the early hours of Thursday morning. It's the 15th of October today. Cheltenham Literature Festival continues for the rest of this week with Richard Osman and Ian Rankin there. And the Manchester Literature Festival is on as well. That's on for the next 10 days and features Hugh Bonneville, who's going to be there on Saturday, and at the BFI London Film Festival right through until Sunday. The final showing on Sunday is going to be the debut, which is at the Royal Festival Hall. It's Jesse Eisenberg's new film.

Chelsea, Waterfalls on Magic Radio. Paul Hayes with you, and the best variety from the 80s to now to keep you going through the night tonight. And loads happening this week. Barack Obama has an evening with later tonight at Co-op Live in Manchester. You may have seen him last night, actually, at the OVO Hydro in Glasgow. So an evening with Barack Obama, that continues later tonight in Manchester. That'd be a fascinating one, wouldn't it? And Alison Moyet's tour is still on. She plays live in Gateshead later at the Glass House. And Duran Duran getting their UK arena tour started tonight in Glasgow. And this continues over the next few weeks with Belfast, Birmingham, Liverpool, Leeds, and wrapping up at the O2 in London on Halloween with a special theatrical spooky show.

0: Kylie, sounding really good. Best of Devil You Know on Magic Radio. Welcome. How's it going this week? It's Paul Hayes playing the best variety from the 80s to now. And your Magic Radio Breakfast Show back with Gok and Harriet later. And it's going to be a good show today. They're going to be announcing another performer for Magic Radio's West End Christmas. They're going to be chatting to the person who's going to be joining Alfie Beau, Marisha Wallace, Zoe Burkett and host Tom Allen at the London Palladium on the afternoon of Sunday, 15th of November. Exactly a month from today. You can get your tickets now at magic.co.uk and listen out later this morning to hear who you'll be seeing live. Gok and Harriet are back with you from 6. And I've got Michael Jackson coming up, Man in the Mirror, Charlie Puth and Meghan Trainor, and something very uplifting from M People. All to come.
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13: 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From

0: along. It's Magic Radio with the best variety from the 80s to now. Thursday, and it's Paul Hayes, 15th of October today, and Christopher celebrating his birthday. Happy birthday to him. The man who brought us that massive number one in 1986 with The Lady in Red, and actually the year after that, on this furry day, 1987, 39 years ago, we were about to experience one of the worst storms in British history, the one that's forever associated with Michael Fish. Do you remember it with the Great Storm and the hurricane? This day, 1987, I can remember it so clearly. And more of The Best Variety coming up. We go non-stop for a whole hour next. Do stay with us in the next 20 minutes. Tina Turner, Justin Bieber and Luther and Janet all to come.
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3: Outside, gloomy skies, a persistent drizzle, and a chilly wind blowing from the west, north, east and south.
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Ella Henderson, Ghost on Magic Radio with the best variety from the 80s to now. Welcome along. It's Thursday, early breakfast show, and it gets to be with you. It's Paul Hayes. Hope your week's going really well so far. It's Christa Burr's birthday today, the man who brought us the number one song, The Lady in Red, in 1986. Happy birthday to him, and some really good live music later as well. Alison Moyet continues her UK tour. She's playing it live in Gateshead later, and Duran Duran, this is going to be huge, Ovo Hydro in Glasgow, their first full UK arena tour in 3 years. Later on tonight, it all gets started in Glasgow. They'll play in Belfast, Birmingham, Liverpool, Leeds, and then a Halloween spectacular at the O2 in London on actual Halloween, a big Halloween party.

Early Breakfast Show on Magic Radio. Welcome along. It's Paul Hayes, Thursday morning with SWV right here, and evenings at the other end of the day on Magic Radio. Start with the perfect playlist. Have you ever had a chance to have a listen? An hour of the biggest songs, the soundtrack at your journey home or cooking dinner or trying to get the kids' packed lunches sorted for the next day. And this week, Tony Hadley is picking the five songs that make up his perfect playlist. So you can check that out later this evening at 7. All a nice warm-up to Mellow Magic with 4 hours of timeless and relaxing classics to end your day. It's your evening sorted on Magic Radio later. Here's Erasure.

0: Morning, welcome along. It's Magic Radio with the best variety from the 80s to now. Early breakfast show for Thursday morning. And later on at the Magic Radio breakfast show, Gok and Harriet are back and they're going to be announcing another performer for Magic Radio's West End Christmas. They're going to be chatting to the person who's going to be joining Alfie Bowe, Marisha Wallace, Zoe Burkett and host Tom Allen at the London Palladium on the afternoon of Sunday, 15th of November, exactly 1 month from now. So you can get your tickets at magic.co.uk and then listen out later this morning to hear who else you'll be seeing live as part of our brilliant West End Christmas. Gok and Harriet back with you from six. I've got Taylor Swift, Shake It Off coming up. It's going to be good to start the day. Belinda Carlisle and Boyzone all next.
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0: Morning, welcome along. Early breakfast show on Magic Radio as we get into Thursday morning. It's Paul Hayes with you. I think it's gone pretty fast this week, actually. 15th of October, so we're halfway through October. It's just over a week to go until the clocks go back, which is on the 25th. And it's also just over a week to go until the kids break up for the half-term break, which is just mad, isn't it? Doesn't it feel like yesterday that it was back to school and we were getting all that sorted out, and suddenly here we are and it's half-term nearly upon us? It's crazy how quickly the school holidays come round, isn't it? And I've got more of the best variety coming up. If you can give me 20 minutes, a lovely, warm, summery one from Madonna. I've got The Calling and the man who's going to be turning his talents to musical theatre.
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The Calling, Wherever You Go on Magic Radio. Paul Hayes with you, early breakfast show for Thursday. Everything with the Girl and John Legend's All of Me. And yep, he's going to be turning his talents to musical theatre, which is really exciting. He's written his first complete stage musical. It's called Imitation of Life, and it's going to premiere in New York next month. It's a story about two mothers and their daughters in 1930s America, and some serious Broadway talent involved as well, including the writer behind MJ the musical. So that is going to be a very, very special one to look out for, and hopefully we'll get to see it over here at some point soon as well, that new musical from John Legend. And it was this day, 15th of October 1988, this song got to number one on the chart in America.

St. Elmo's Fire on Magic Radio. 15th of October today is Thursday with Paul Hayes. Happy birthday, Christopher. Famous, of course, for that number one in 1986, The Lady in Red, which was massive, wasn't it? And the BFI London Film Festival continues today. It's going to wrap up on Sunday. The last premiere is going to be on Sunday. It's called The Debut, which will be at the Royal Festival Hall in London. It's Jesse Eisenberg's new film, and it stars Julianne Moore. So that will wrap up this year's festival. Cheltenham Literature Festival is still on, and the Manchester Literature Festival, which looks really good, and it will feature Hugh Bonneville over the weekend on Saturday.

0: Let's Dance on Magic Radio. Morning, I'm Paul Hayes, and it's going to be a good one on the Magic Radio Breakfast Show today. Gok and Harriet coming up from 6 this morning, and they're going to be announcing another performer for Magic Radio's West End Christmas. They're going to be chatting to the person who is going to be joining Alfie Bow, Marisha Wallace, Zoe Burkett, and host Tom Allen at the London Palladium. It's exactly a month today on the afternoon of Sunday, 15th of November. So do get your tickets at magic.co.uk and then find out who else you're going to be seeing live on the Magic Radio Breakfast Show. Gok and Harriet coming up this morning from 6. And I've got Sixpence None the Richer on the way, some Mary J. Blige and Alex Warren all to come next. Magic Radio.
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0: 15th of October today. It's just over a week to go until half term, can you believe? And Alison Moyet live tonight in Gateshead, and Duran Duran get their massive UK arena tour started later tonight, Ovo Hydro in Glasgow. So enjoy if you're going. And Gok and Harriet coming up on the Magic Radio Breakfast Show. They're going to be announcing another performer for Magic Radio's West End Christmas.
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19: Top stories this hour. Volodymyr Zelensky says Donald Trump's diesel deal with Russia is a victory for Vladimir Putin. The Ukrainian president says the US leader's on the wrong side of history and that he felt betrayed by his Washington counterpart. He received a warm welcome at Downing Street, where Andy Burnham insisted Britain's support will not change. Ukrainian MP Lesia Vasilenko claims Mr. Trump is costing lives.
20: The only way to stop this war is to make Russia stop. If Russia stops, there's no war. And I have said this many, many times. And if Ukraine suddenly stops defending itself, not fighting, but defending itself, there will be no Ukraine.
19: Airport drop-off charges will be reviewed by the government following sharp price increases in recent years. Analysis has found costs at major UK airports have typically risen by a third since last summer. The Department for Transport says it's vital to ensure travel remains accessible and that passengers are treated fairly. Jobs for 100,000 young people are are on the way. It's part of government plans to help out the more than a million 16 to 24-year-olds who aren't in education, work or training at the moment. McDonald's, Nando's and the people who own Premier Inn are among those offering paid work for 3 years. The UK is going to lead a world-first mission to help clean up space, Cam Hall reports.
0: Giant robotic claws will be used to remove two dead satellites from the Earth's orbit. These threaten communications like GPS signals and weather forecasts. The operation's due to start in 2029 with the spacecraft blasting off from Saxavord in the Shetland Islands. It won't need to return to Earth to refuel, allowing it to stay in use for longer. More than £60 million is being put towards the project.
19: And finally, to sports, where there were 21 goals in three Champions League games last night involving English teams, but mixed results. Manchester City lost 4-2 to holders PSG. Aston Villa hammered Fenerbahce 6-0. And elsewhere, Liverpool beat LASK 6-3.
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19: Rain moving slowly southeast across the UK, otherwise dry with sunny spells, highs at 21 Celsius. That's the latest. I'm Becky Cahill.
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0: love this from Bruno Mars. This is such a brilliant tune. Do you like it?
1: I do like it a lot. Absolutely. And I like the fact that we're playing it so early because it's getting everyone ready for their day.
0: It's National Grouch Day today, Gokwan.
1: How have they named a whole day after you?
0: Oh, how dare you?
1: Anything you feel particularly grouchy about? I don't mind the outfit today. I don't think you can use that.
0: Oh.
1: I don't, honestly.
0: Okay, thank you.
1: I like a Forever Friends nightie at work.
0: No, not really. Well, we talked yesterday on the show about things you've got to get through. So it's more, it's fine.
1: To be fair, you're
0: all right,
1: never...
0: All fine, I've got to do the weekly shop and I've got to change the kids' beds. But, okay. You know, that's boring.
1: All right, but also as well, you do all of that stuff and then you're off on your olls.
0: On the olls, I am.
1: You're not in tomorrow.
0: No,
1: it's so unusual, you taking a day off work. You're always here. You live here, don't you?
0: I do live here.
1: You do live here. You never ever take time off work, but you are taking a special day off tomorrow because you are working on a cruise tonight, DJing, Prosecco party. Do you know your first track?
0: Yes, I do.
1: Can we know? Can you
0: tell us? It's Diana Ross.
1: Nice.
0: Yes.
1: Did I give it to you?
0: No.
1: No, did I?
0: Maybe. You love

0: 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We could make you a winner tomorrow.
1: You have no idea how much this is going to change my life.
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0: 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Because I gotta have faith.
1: I adore that song. It's George Michael with Faith. It's Magic Radio Breakfast for your Thursday morning. Good morning. She's Harriet Scott. I'm Gokwan.
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0: It's Magic Radio Breakfast with Gokwan and me, Harriet Scott, and that was DeBarge. And the boat on the ship into Amsterdam.
1: That's you later, love.
0: It is. The cruise is going to Amsterdam. Come on. Also, this is a very you thing to say.
1: Come on.
0: But our wake-up song, obviously I'm playing that tonight.
1: Yeah, I gave it to you to play.
0: You didn't. And stop saying you gave me everything.
1: It's time for your 6:30 wake-up song. Magic Radio Breakfast. The 6:30 wake-up song. This is an absolute belter. I mean, she's unstoppable. She's doing a show next week at the Royal Albert Hall. It's called The Symphony May Contain Hope. There were 5,000 tickets available, and guess what? 1.8 million people registered on her website.
0: Wow.
1: That is just ridiculous. I mean, that is superstardom.
0: Just off the top of my head, that is carry the one, add two. That is a 0.278% chance of getting a ticket.
1: Oh, my. Well, do you know, if you didn't get a ticket, like the rest of us, then here she is with Where Is My Husband? It's Ray.

0: There she is, Ray. Where is my husband? Where is Ray? Where's my ticket to her concert? That's what I want to know.
1: That would be so cool.
0: It's Magic Radio Breakfast. She's Harriet Scott. I'm Gok Wan.
1: Okay, I believe it is your turn for 1 minute wisdom this morning, and you'll be doing that soon. Can you give us a teaser?
0: Yeah, it's an oldie but a goodie, and you've
1: just
0: heard
1: recycled
0: this before.
1: It from last year.
0: No, you've heard it before, but do you do it? That's the question.
1: Oh.
0: Yeah, baby.
1: Okay, that's on the way. Also, brilliant music from Lewis Capaldi, Christina Aguilera,
0: and we have one of the best duets ever from the legendary Kenny and Dolly.
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16: News from Greggs. As shops brace themselves for the Festive Bake's return next week, we can confirm it still contains no turkey. It does, however, now contain more chicken, pork in the sage and onion stuffing, ham hock, cranberries, and pastry that flakes all down your top. And that's the headlines.

from around London in the West End. Regent Street is blocked heading north from New Burlington Street to Conduit Street. A bus has broken down. There's a closure of both sides of the M16 in Greater Manchester between Prestwich and Simster, junction 17 to 18, following a police incident. Also an obstruction causing delays for the eastbound M62 onto the Pennines, Mill Road to Rishworth Moor, junction 21 to 22, and delays for the northbound M6 in Lancashire. There's an accident just after Broughton, the M55 turn at junction 32. I'm Simon James.

0: ever a classic. It's Kenny and Dolly and Islands in the Stream. This is Magic Radio Breakfast. He's got Kwan. I'm Harriet Scott.
1: It's now time for this. It's my turn for the 1 minute of wisdom. Deep breath in and deep breath out. Okay, it's simple, this one. And you would have heard this terminology before, but do you actually do it? Seize the day. It's your day. I think we get told to seize the day, live in the moment, don't wait until tomorrow, don't think about yesterday. But do you actually do it? Probably not, because all of us are slightly prone to worrying in the background. What we do is we pretend to our friends and family and everyone that everything's fine. Of course it's fine, and of course I'm going to do that, and of course I'm going to do what you say. But then you walk off to your private little corner, and then you just go into anxiety mode, and then you start panicking about tomorrow. But genuinely, seize the day. Try it. Try and see whether you can just think about what you've got on today. Just think about tonight's dinner. Just think about work today. Just think about your relationship today. Don't think about what any of that means tomorrow, and live every single second of what's happening right now, because this is another piece of language you would have heard before. Life is a gift. We must never, ever take it for granted. And so live that moment.
0: Thank you.
1: Pleasure.
0: I think you're right. There's definitely always things that you think about in the future that could cause you anxiety and things.
1: Absolutely. I don't think we need to. I think we just live in the moment and give it a go. You might enjoy it.
0: Love it. Thank you very much, Gok.
1: Pleasure. Daisy.

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1: It's Magic Radio Breakfast with Harriet Scott and me, Auntie Gok, for your Thursday morning, nearly the weekend, people.
2: I can join you in that this time.
1: Yeah, you can.
2: Not here tomorrow. Kat Shub and Harry Judd are in tomorrow.
1: No, they're going to have
2: a
1: great time.
2: They will have a great time.
1: Now, coming up on our show today, we've got the Daily Double Dose, two stories from around the world you need to know about.
2: Oh, this is great. Gok, you've got a few tattoos.
1: Yeah.
2: Would you get one that you could turn on and off?
1: Yes, immediately. A tattoo and a gadget? Are you kidding me? Plus, do you know what a politeness premium is?
2: No.
1: Well, we're going to be telling you next.
2: We'll also let you know how you could be winning yourself £750,000 by the end of tomorrow.
1: Now, we know that you come here for the chat, for the laughter, for the love, but also for the great music. Well, we're going to deliver on that. We've got Wilson Phillips, Starship, and some good old boy band action coming your way from Blue.
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16: The top stories this hour. Elon Musk has suggested the US government may be responsible for slowing down Ukrainian drones linked to the Starlink internet system. Officials in Kyiv say some of their missions have been disrupted, while the tech boss says any limits are decided by the American military. Meanwhile, Ukraine's president says he feels betrayed by his US counterpart Donald Trump over America's oil deal with Russia. Volodymyr Zelensky met with the Prime Minister Andy Burnham at Downing Street yesterday as the UK looks to bolster support. John Foreman is a former UK defence attaché in Kyiv.
17: An attempt to deflect from his own catastrophic decision to attack Iran and make the world oil price shoot up, he's now casting around for someone to blame.
16: The Home Secretary has warned Eritrea could face a complete visa ban unless it agrees to accept the return of more small boat migrants and convicted criminals. Shabana Mahmood says the East African country had refused to cooperate with the return of its nationals. Former DUP leader Jeffrey Donaldson is due to be sentenced later for historic child sex offences. The 63-year-old was convicted in June. Our reporter James Gould will be at Newry Crown Court for us.
18: Donaldson has been held in Magabie prison since a jury found him guilty of abusing two girls. Both victims, now adults, attended a pre-sentence hearing last month where the court heard of the lasting impact of his crimes. Judge Paul Ramsey has already warned that a lengthy prison sentence is inevitable. Donaldson continues to deny the offences and is seeking to appeal his convictions.
16: The UK is going to lead a world-first mission to help clean up space. Dead satellites are going to be removed. And the King and Queen will be in Cardiff later for the ceremonial opening of the Welsh Parliament. They'll be given a Navy Guard of Honour before heading to the Senate Chamber. Meanwhile, the Duke and Duchess of Sussex will be carrying out their first joint engagement since returning to the UK. Harry and Meghan are due to visit three community projects in Nottingham today.
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16: Rain moving slowly southeast across the UK, otherwise dry with sunny spells, highs at 21 Celsius. That's the latest. I'm Becky Cahill.
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2: Oh my God, I don't know what to say.
0: Someone has to be the lucky one.
2: I'm absolutely sure.

0: is all we need.
1: I normally like to know where the boys from Blue are at the moment, but I've got no idea at all. Duncan, James, text me, where are you?
2: Okay, I think I saw a picture of him in Ibiza with Denise Van Outen.
1: Oh, probably. Probably. it's Magic Radio Breakfast with Harriet Scott and me, Gokwang. Good morning. It's time for your daily double dose.
2: Yes, the two stories from around the world that you need to know about. Now, Gok, you're a tattoo man.
1: I am.
2: How many have you got?
1: I don't know.
2: Well, I noticed there's
1: too
2: none.
1: Too many.
2: There's none of me. This story might be interesting to you. An American inventor has invented a type of tattoo ink that disappears when you shine a special light on it and then will only come back on again when you shine a different type of light on it. So basically, it's a tattoo you can turn on and off whether or not you feel like showing it. Now, they do want to make sure it's safe for humans to have, then hopefully they can start introducing it within the year. And when they do, Gog, there will be no excuse for you not to have a big tattoo of my face on your back.
1: Listen, if I've got a tattoo of you, it will not be on my back. It will be somewhere else. And it will not be in invisible ink either. It will be loud and proud so everyone can see it when I get strip searched.
2: Okay.
1: Right, have you heard of the politeness premium?
2: Nope.
1: Okay, well, apparently it's a sort of tax that we all pay. Let me explain. The Institute of Fiscal Studies has done some research and has worked out that on average we pay out about £200 per year for the politeness premium. Now, this is when we get charged for something we didn't actually have in the restaurant, or if you buy something from a supermarket and the offer they say that was on actually wasn't on, or you get overcharged on a train, or someone doesn't pay their fair share of a group meal. Well, all these things add up. And because you can't be bothered with the hassle, or maybe you're just too polite, you just leave it.
2: Mm.
1: And this is the politeness premium. So, Harriet, I know you very, very well now. I mean, do you find that you never, ever pay the politeness premium?
2: Oh, wow. I think in a restaurant, I check the bill.
1: You check it, and you're the kind of person, I've been out for dinner in a group with you.
2: No,
1: and you get your calculator out, and you do it down to the decimal point.
2: I do not.
1: Yes,
2: but
1: then,
2: I do think
1: and
2: if
1: then you
2: get
1: change.
2: If you've been the designated driver, I'm sorry, I'm not spitting it four ways.
1: Okay, so this is an impression of Harriet, right? Can we have the bill, please? I'm just going to the toilet.
2: And
1: she doesn't. I'm joking.
2: How dare you?
1: She doesn't. Listen, everyone out there, it all adds up. Assert your rights. And by the way, she's very generous.

0: inspiration for us all from Wilson Phillips on Magic Radio Breakfast for your Thursday morning. Make me a
1: winner. Now, £750,000 will be won tomorrow. Last week's winner, Joe, said he was up all night with sheer excitement.
2: I just couldn't sleep. I was up at 3:30, ended up changing my bed sheets and doing a washing and tidying up.
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14: Radio. We've seen delays coming out of London on the M4. There's a broken down vehicle by Heston Services.

The southbound M3 in Surrey is backing up. M25 to Lightwater, junction 2 to 3. There's been an accident. There's also an accident in Oxfordshire causing a big delay for the southbound M40 at Bicester, junction 9. Severe problems in Greater Manchester. A closure of both sides of the M60 between Prestwich and Simister, junction 17 to 18. There's a police incident. The M6 North in Lancashire currently blocked by an accident as well from Broughton to Lancaster South, junctions 32 to 33.

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0: The amazing Rihanna there with Diamonds. It's Magic Radio Breakfast for your Thursday morning with Harriet Scott and me, Gokwan. Now, later on, we're announcing another performer for Magic Radio's West End Christmas.
1: And you know how yesterday I was the brain of Britain and figured out how Magic at Christmas is exactly a month yesterday?
0: Yeah.
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0: And we're going to be chatting to the Queen of Camp herself, a person who will be joining Alfie Beau, Marisha Wallace, Zoe Burkitt and host Tom Allen at the London Palladium on the afternoon of Sunday, the 15th of November, exactly 1 month from today, like Harriet just said.
1: I know, I'm good for something, aren't I? 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Go get them now before we announce our next guest just after 8 o'clock this morning.

0: holding me back.
1: That's a good tune. It's Shawn Mendes, and this is Magic Radio Breakfast for your Thursday morning. Finally, Traitors is back on again tonight. I can't wait to watch it. I think it was left where there's this convoluted game, as they always are, but they've run into cabins in the woods. Gok, I know you're not watching it.
2: Not watching.
1: And it could be that Rob Beckett or Romesh Ranganathan or Michael Sheen could go.
2: Right.
1: But someone's got to like run to a box and a hut in the woods. And
2: what?
1: James Blunt is still feeling bad because he hasn't got a clue who the traitors are. And he's just too sweet to be feeling very bad, but he is stuffing it up royally.
2: I've said it before and I'm going to say it again. Not watching it until I'm in it. Not watching it until I'm in it. Now, on the way this morning, the hardest game on the radio. Are we actually going to get a winner? Are we actually going to get a winner on the Reflex? Who knows? Probably not, but we'll give it a go.
1: There's also more great music on the way for your listening pleasure with No Doubt, Diana Ross and the incredible Olivia Dean too.
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20: Radio. It's slow for the M4 coming out of London. There's a broken down vehicle by Heston Services. There's also a breakdown stuck on the southbound M3. It's backing up M25 to Lightwater, junctions 2 to 3. Big delays around half an hour in Oxfordshire for the southbound M40. There's been a collision at Bicester, junction 9. Severe problems in Greater Manchester. There's complete closure of both sides of the M60 between Prestwich and Simeter, junctions 17 to 18. Following a police incident. Also delays for the M6 North in Lancashire. An accident brought into Lancaster South, junctions 32 to 33.

0: I was driving along listening to Magic Radio, as you do, and this came on the radio. And I know we play it, but sometimes when you listen as a listener, without you yapping away during the songs, right, you really appreciate the music more.
1: So good.
0: It's such a great song.
2: We play great music here at Magic, and especially on The Breakfast Show. Good morning, everyone. She's Harriet Scott. I'm Gok Wan. It's now time to do this.
0: It's the toughest game on the radio. Let's head to Croydon. Good morning, Christine. Hello.
3: Good morning.
0: Although more specifically, I believe you are on the way to Croydon.
3: Yes, I am. I'm on my way to work.
2: Ah, what do you do, Christine?
3: I'm a director of services for a homelessness organisation.
2: Oh, wow. Incredible. You do an incredible job.
3: Thank you.
2: Yeah.
3: I have an amazing team. Thank you.
2: Oh, do you want to do a little shout out to them?
3: Yeah, I would like to do a big shout out to my amazing team, volunteers and members in Crisis Skylight Croydon.
0: Oh. Incredible. Masses of love to you. And thank you for everything that you do.
3: Our pleasure. Thank you.
2: You're amazing, Christine. Right. Okay, down to business now then. If you win today, you're going to bag yourself £500. And
3: amazing.
2: Your letter is H for hotel. H for hotel.
3: Okay.
0: Okay, it's 10 seconds to name five things. They all have to begin with the same letter, Christine. No time to think, just answer with a reflex. The letter of the day is H. Think H. Can you hear me?
3: I can, Harriet.
0: All right, let's go. Tool.
3: Hammer.
0: Element.
3: Helium.
0: A country.
3: Hawaii.
0: Suspended bed.
2: Oh. Do you know what? It was the element one, wasn't it, Christine?
3: It was.
2: But you
3: it
2: got
3: was.
2: It right. You absolutely, you could have had hydrogen as well. But do you know what? It doesn't matter. You were brilliant and you were amazing. It was just the element got you a little bit.
3: It did. Hopefully I'll call again.
0: You're always welcome, Christine.
3: Brilliant, thank you.
2: Would you like a mug?
3: I would love a mug,
2: okay.
3: Thank you.
2: We're going to sign it for you as well and we'll send it over to you. And listen,
3: amazing.
2: Thank you again for the absolutely incredible work that you do.
3: Oh, thank you both. I love your show. Please keep up the good work. Amazing.
0: Thank you. It's a lovely thing to say. Thank you so much for listening. Have a great day.
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1: Coming up, honestly, the way he looked at me just then. Coming up after eight, there's an enormous amount of cash to be won tomorrow evening. Have you heard? £750,000. It's not too late for you to get involved. We'll let you know how.
0: Plus, ho, ho, ho, ho, ho.
1: Wow.
0: We're announcing another performer for Magic's West End Christmas. I'm so excited.
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23: Top stories this hour. The UK economy unexpectedly grew by 0.1% in August. Experts had been predicting GDP would drop by the same amount. Latest figures from the Office for National Statistics show the annual rate of growth picked up to 2.1%. Economics editor Ed Conway is in Bangkok for the IMF general meeting and says the Chancellor John Healey will be pleased.
24: He will be delighted with these figures. He'll be delighted with what the IMF is saying about the UK economy, because although we've got stories in the UK about concern about it. Here, they think the UK's doing pretty well.
23: Elon Musk has suggested the US government may be responsible for slowing down Ukrainian drones linked to the Starlink internet system. Officials in Kyiv say some of their missions have been disrupted, while the tech boss says any limits are decided by the American military. Meanwhile, Volodymyr Zelensky says Donald Trump's diesel deal with Russia is a victory for Vladimir Putin. The Ukrainian president says he felt betrayed by his Washington counterpart. Ukrainian MP Lesia Vasilenko claims that the US president is costing lives.
25: The only way to stop this war is to make Russia stop. If Russia stops, there's no war. And I have said this many, many times. And if Ukraine suddenly stops defending itself, not fighting, but defending itself, there will be no Ukraine.
23: In other news this morning, the UK is going to lead a world-first mission to help clean up space. Dead satellites, which threaten GPS signals and weather forecasts, are going to be removed. In sport, there's been a big scoring night in the Champions League. Liverpool swept past Austrian side LASK 6-3, while Aston Villa beat Fenerbahce 6-0. But Manchester City lost 4-2 to holders PSG. And finally, the King and Queen will be in Cardiff later for the ceremonial opening of the Welsh Parliament. Elsewhere, Prince Harry and Meghan will be in Nottingham for their first joint engagements since returning to the UK. The couple are set to visit three community
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23: Rain moving slowly southeast across the UK, otherwise dry with sunny spells, highs at 21 Celsius. That's the latest. I'm Becky Cahill.
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0: So, from the most iconic and best-loved stage shows to a chorus of Christmas classics, Magic Radio's West End Christmas returns for another afternoon of sensational talent and festive fun. 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
3: This year's star-studded lineup features award-winning West End actress Zoe Birkett, singer and entertainer Ben Forster, and Olivia Award-nominated Marisha Wallace.
0: Plus, enjoy performances from very special guests, including operatic powerhouse Alfie Beau and acclaimed singer, the wonderful Sydney Christmas.
3: The incredibly witty Tom Allen is hosting and joining us backstage, as she did at Magic at the Musicals. The one and only Lavoie will be there, who joins us now. Good morning, Lavoie.
4: Good morning. I am Olivia Award-watching Lavoie.
0: Hello,
4: my darlings. It's a joy to speak to you both.
3: Oh, thank you very much indeed. Now, listen, you were at the Magic of the Musicals and you were due to sing a song for all the audiences. Now, I've heard you sing live. You are absolutely incredible, but they stopped you.
4: First of all, thank you for saying that, Gok. That's very lovely of you.
3: You're welcome.
4: Yes, there was not time on the schedule, apparently.
3: What?
4: I mean, I don't know who was doing the schedule.
3: Me.
4: Clearly, they've been fired.
3: It was me. I was in the back going, cutter.
0: I think you just make time. You were hilarious. You were absolutely brilliant doing the back stage stuff at Magic at the Musicals, but I mean, we can't just keep you backstage, obviously.
3: No.
0: You did manage to appear on stage numerous occasions, I think also on the conductor's lap at one point.
4: And he looked absolutely petrified.
0: It was so good.
4: The man, I mean, he didn't know what was going to happen. I never know what's going to happen. So between the two of us, I think he was petrified, but it was, what a night that was at Royal Albert Hall.
3: You know, the London Palladium is obviously one of the most incredible buildings in the whole of central London, and there's, I believe, four tiers of seats. Have you worked out which tier you're going to abseil down?
4: Well, it's musical themed, isn't it? We're doing sort of West End and Christmas. Maybe I should come down on a chandelier with Phantom of the Opera. And because it's Christmas, I'll sing Think of Brie instead of Think of Me.
3: Oh,
4: the Opera. There we go.
0: Love it. Love it.
3: Very good. Who are you most excited about seeing in the show?
4: Sydney Christmas, of course, Britain's Got Talent winner.
0: Yeah.
4: Phenomenal. I mean, I did that show. I lost to a dog, so she had much knowledge than me. So I'm pleased she's there. But we mustn't get confused. Obviously, it's West End Christmas. She's Sydney Christmas. Do not think we're moving this to Australia. This is very much staying in the West End. Sydney Christmas is a woman who will be singing. People could get very confused here.
0: Tell us, what are you going to sing on stage? Do you know yet?
4: So obviously it's Christmas and it's the Palladium. So I am going to be bringing a bit of the beautiful Judy Garland on stage with that famous Have Yourself a Merry Little Christmas. Oh. I think that's going to be one I'm going to do, which will be a beautiful homage. Of course, she had, you know, endless shows there at the beautiful Palladium. And then I will be doing possibly a little bit of Shirley Bassey. Oh, yes.
3: Nice.
4: Yes. We've got to camp it up, you know what I mean? Because Alfie Beau, you know, he'll keep it very butch.
3: I've known you for a long time, Lavoie, a very, very long time. And you are one of the hardest grafters out there. You have put everything into your shows.

0: your shows. You really do. Your comedy, your singing, obviously, and you do work so hard. Do you still get nervous?
1: Oh, my gosh, I get really nervous. And I think especially, you know, since things have shifted with Strictly, some of the things I'm getting, you know, are huge opportunities. And people think that you're just going to, you know, ride this wave with all this confidence. Of course, I still pinch myself that one minute I'm on This Morning, then I'm doing, you know, a game show, then I'm doing, you know, these things at a Palladium, then at the Royal
0: Albert
1: Hall.
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1: then
0: Lavoie.
1: Magic Radio with Gok and Harriet. I mean, it just never ends. No, but I'm lucky because I absolutely love what I do, and I've got such a lovely fan base and people that support me, and I'm just so glad that people just like the light entertainment. That's all that I'm about, and I absolutely love that that's been embraced. It's been a joy. It really has.
2: 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Lavoie causing beautiful, gorgeous, glamorous chaos backstage, singing on the stage. I mean, what more could you want?
0: And I can't wait for the outfits, because Girlfriend turns out a frock, don't you, Lavoie?
1: I do. I will be getting Christmas themed. I'll be dusting off my baubles and getting on that stage. Don't you worry.
0: Well, listen, we're going to play this next song for you, because if there was ever a mantra song, then this is yours. It's Don't Stop Believing. Thank you, Lavoie.
1: Thank you, darling. See you.
2: Bye.
0: Bye. Yeah.

0: Going to be heading to Magic's West End Christmas.
1: She's going to be incredible. She's going to bring all the glamour and all the chaos. 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Make me a
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13: London, it's heavy for the anti-clockwise M25, Brentwood to the M11, junction 28 to 27, there was briefly an earlier problem. Still a big delay for the M40 South in Oxfordshire, caused by an earlier collision at Bicester, junction 9. Both sides of the M16 Greater Manchester now reopened, where we had a police incident around Prestwich and Simister, junction 17 to 18, but still long delays. There's also a queue for both sides of the M6 in Lancashire. They're repairing the barrier between Broughton and Lancaster South, junctions 32 to 33. That's because of earlier accident damage. I'm Simon James.

0: It's Magic Radio Breakfast with Harriet Scott and me, Gokwan. That was Callum Scott with Dancing on My Own, which is you tonight on the cruise.
1: Oh, wow.
0: You're DJing tonight.
1: And I know that you have been very supportive. I am bringing the Prosecco party to a cruise, 3 days on a ship. I cannot wait. And it's going to Amsterdam. And the wild coincidence is that you are also in Amsterdam.
0: I am. I'm there this weekend.
1: And shall we reveal the truth of it is...
0: Go on.
1: I've banned you from getting on the ship.
0: She wouldn't let me. So
1: no. Would you?
0: Hold
1: would
0: on.
1: Would you?
0: Yes, yes.
1: So
0: I'm
1: he's
0: supportive.
1: Having to get to Amsterdam another way.
0: Yeah, so I'm going on the train while she's on a nice, you know, posh plush cruise, having loads of parties. And I wasn't allowed to get to Amsterdam on that cruise.
1: You could have hitched a ride.
0: Yeah, isn't that absolutely terrible? And then she says to me, yeah, but we'll meet up on Friday. Will we? Hell, you're on that cruise. You've got to do the decks. You've got to clean those. You've got to do the windows. You've got to do all that stuff. Change the beds.
1: So I'm going to be kept very busy on that
0: cruise. You are going to have the best time ever. 1,500 people dancing to your music tonight. It's going to be amazing.
1: Thank you. I can't wait. And I'll see you in Amsterdam.
0: If you're lucky.
1: Oh, come on. We'll have a nice little coffee.
0: Oh, what? I can have a coffee with you, but you can't go anywhere near my cabin.

0: I wish this was Scratch and Sniff Radio. What have you just sprayed?
1: That is the most revolting thing you've ever said.
0: No, but I think maybe that will be an invention for the future.
1: Oh.
0: What have you just sprayed?
1: I've just sprayed some perfume. Some of my perfume.
0: Why?
1: Because I'm near you.
0: Okay, all right.
1: Because I'm flirting with you.
0: You smell beautiful, Gok.
1: I want to be your new beau.
0: This is the very fragrant Magic Radio Breakfast with Gok Wan and Harriet Scott. Loads of great tunes on the way.
1: Tracy Chapman, Britney Spears, and the debut single from a little-known band called Directiony One.
0: Oh,
1: one,
0: sure.
1: One-y two directions.
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0: That's all happening next, but there is another chance to win right now. 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
17: Radio. Remains heavy for the southbound M40 in Oxfordshire. We did have an accident a while ago at Bicester Junction 9. Also, still plenty of delays in Greater Manchester around the M60 in the Irwell Valley. At least the motorway now open again between Prestwich and Simster, Junction 17 to 18, following a police incident. Delays for both sides of the M60 in Lancashire between Broughton and Lancaster South, Junctions 32 and 33. They're repairing the barrier after accident damage. And it's slow on the northbound M1 in West Yorkshire. There's a broken down car at Wakefield from Durker to Ossett, Junctions 39 to 40. I'm Simon James.

0: The one, the only Tracy Chapman there with Fast Car. Good morning. It's Thursday. This is Magic Radio Breakfast with Harriet Scott and me, Gokwan. Welcome.
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0: Now, this morning, we have Priscilla from Norwich on the line. Good morning, Priscilla, with the pretty name.
3: Good morning.
2: Now, thank you so much for getting in touch with us for this. We're dying to know, who would you like to spend more time with?
3: I'd like to spend more time with my bestie, Jean. We've been friends for over 30 years and we, you know, we had young families then, so now we're pensioners together, using our bus passes to go and meet up for days out.
0: Oh, gorgeous. How did you meet your best friend, Jean?
3: Well, it's a bit surprising, perhaps, considering what I just said, but we met at a Nan Summers party.
0: What?
2: Did you?
0: How wonderful. How brilliant. I love that. You met your best friend over a pair of knickers.
3: We did, indeed. And she was a demonstrator. She was demonstrating.
0: Priscilla, you are incredible. Well, the thing is, you've just won yourself a £1,500 gift card that you can spend on whatever you like. And I'm terrified of asking you what you might spend it on.
3: Oh, no, we're very docile, very well behaved these days. We go out for lots of lunches and things. So, yes, we'll just have lovely lunches together because we're both on a pension, so we're very limited money-wise. So it'll be lovely to treat ourselves.
0: Absolutely. Absolutely. You are brilliant. I think you're my favourite person in the entire world, Priscilla.
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0: It's Magic Radio Breakfast. She's Harriet Scott. I'm Auntie Gok. It's your Thursday morning. It's lovely to have you here. That's what makes you
1: beautiful. We loved having Priscilla on. She was a wonderful winner of £1,500 to spend with ClearPay. So thank you for that, ClearPay.
0: I think she's also a winner of life by the sounds of it.
1: Yeah.
0: She's brilliant. 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
21: Top stories this hour. The UK economy has grown, going against predictions it would shrink. GDP rose 0.1% in August, according to the Office for National Statistics. Elon Musk has called for Ukraine's president to go. Just hours ago, the SpaceX owner suggested President Trump is ultimately to blame for limited Starlink services in Ukraine, which affects the country's drone strike capabilities. The UK is going to lead a world-first mission to help clean up space, Cam Hall reports.
22: Giant robotic claws will be used to remove two dead satellites from the Earth's orbit. These threaten communications like GPS signals and weather forecasts. The operation's due to start in 2029 with the spacecraft blasting off from Saxavord in the Shetland Islands. More than £60 million is being put towards the project.
21: And there's been a big scoring night in the Champions League. Liverpool swept past Austrian side Lask 6-3 and Aston Villa beat Fenerbahce 6-0. But Manchester City lost 4-2 to holders PSG.
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21: Rain moving slowly southeast across the UK, otherwise dry with sunny spells, highs at 21 Celsius. That's the latest. I'm Becky Cahill.
0: £750,000 is up for grabs, and it will be won tomorrow. Last week's winner, Joe, said he was up all night with sheer excitement.
23: I just couldn't sleep. I was up at 3:30, changing my bed sheets and doing a washing and tidying up.
1: That's brilliant. They say, actually, if you genuinely can't sleep, sometimes it's best not to just lie there and do nothing.
0: Yeah.
1: So getting up, changing your sheets, putting a wash on, why not?
0: Absolutely.
1: Put a roast in the oven.
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1: Okay, this is your non-stop 9 o'clock, and on the way for you this morning,
0: Bruno Mars, Blondie, and Queen of the World Cup. Her hips don't lie.
1: Die, die.
0: No, all right.
1: No, as in the song. That was her song.
0: Someone's had a coffee this morning. Shakira on the way, but first up, Mr. Collins himself. You Can't Hurry Love, Truth.

0: She is just style personified. That's Deborah Harry there as Blondie, singing about Maria. How many names can you put into a link, I wonder?
1: Okay, Alex in Sussex says, I'm one of the many people working from their front room today. Keep the tunes coming.
0: No, oh, we love being in your front room with you, Alex. I know, why don't we play you this song? Stand up right now, start shaking what your mama gave you.

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0: Putting a wash on.
1: Yes.
0: Stuff, life admin. This week, Tony Hadley is picking the five songs which make up his perfect playlist.
1: Now, in case you missed it, we announced Lavoie will be joining the lineup for Magic's West End Christmas alongside Alfie Beau, Marisha Wallace, Zoe Burkett, and the very funny Tom Allen, who will be hosting all at the London Palladium on the afternoon of Sunday, the 15th of November.
0: It's going to be absolutely wonderful. It's a month today, actually. Mm. Not long to go. Put it in your diary. 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Mm.

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0: George Ezra there with Shotgun. Good morning, it's Magic Radio Breakfast. We are, I would say, navel deep into our non-stop 9 o'clock.
1: I love this message from Sue in London. She says, hi, Harriet and Gok. I'm just about to get my garden ready for the winter. I'll be listening to you both all morning and dancing along to the show. That's exciting.
0: Yeah, absolutely.
1: I like that kind of thing, packing it up, clipping things down.
0: Or maybe not, maybe letting things overgrow, because you want that, don't you? Ready to clip it in the spring.
1: I'm sure Sue knows what she's doing. Some things need to be, is a 1 minute wisdom for you. Some things need to be left to grow. And some things need to be clipped back.
0: Absolutely.
1: You need to be clipped back.
0: Yeah, and you have definitely let yourself grow. Here's Mary.

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0: Right, well, that is it for your Thursday show. Neither of us are here tomorrow, but Harry Judd's in with Kat Shoup.
1: Yes, they will bring you a brilliant show tomorrow. Also, I'm sure Kat will be asking Harry all about his debut this week in High School Musical. You and I both off tomorrow. Coincidentally, both in Amsterdam, both doing different things. I'll be back on Monday morning.
0: Yeah, Nick Snaith is up next to continue your no-repeat workday with great music. I mean, we always say it, but we do mean it. It is the best variety from the 80s to now.
1: So however your Thursday is looking, stick us on, keep us on. Have a great day.
0: Love you, bye!
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1: Don't
18: top stories this hour. Britain's economy grew by 0.1% in August, according to official data from the Office for National Statistics. It's better than experts had predicted. Elon Musk suggested the US government may be responsible for slowing down Ukrainian drones linked to the Starlink internet system. Officials in Kyiv say some of their missions have been disrupted, while the tech boss says any limits are decided by the American military. Meanwhile, Ukraine's president says he feels betrayed by his US counterpart Donald Trump over America's oil deal with Russia. John Foreman is a former UK defence attaché in Kyiv.
20: An attempt to deflect from his own catastrophic decision to attack Iran and make the world oil price shoot up, he's now casting around for someone to blame.
18: The UK is going to lead a world-first mission to help clean up space. Dead satellites, which threaten GPS signals and weather forecasts, are going to be removed. And the King and Queen will be in Cardiff later for the ceremonial opening of the Welsh Parliament. They'll be given a Navy Guard of Honour before heading to the Senate chamber.
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18: Rain moving slowly southeast across the UK, otherwise dry with sunny spells, highs at 21 Celsius. That's the latest. I'm Becky Cahill.
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2: 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Thank you, Gok and Harriet, on the Magic Radio Breakfast Show. 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

Blue, All Rise on the No Repeat Workdown Magic Radio. It's Nick Snaith here. It's Traitors Day. Celebrity Traitors on TV tonight. I bet I'm not the only one that's changed their social plans so that you can stay in and watch it. I was supposed to be meeting a friend for dinner tonight, but I've cancelled. I told him the truth. I didn't lie. I just said, oh, I've got to watch Traitors, I'm afraid. So, yes, that's what I'll be doing, sitting down with the kids, watching Traitors. I bet loads of people change their plans. I know you can watch it on catch-up, but I don't know, it's not the same. And I've had to wait a whole week for the next episode, and I don't want to wait a day longer. So it's Traitors TV tonight. Here's Taylor Swift, The Fate of Ophelia, and then Tears for Fears, Everybody Wants to Rule the World on Magic Radio.

0: It's Nick Snape. Aerosmith with a huge, huge anthem coming up. Ella Henderson as well, and Richard Marx, something nice and chilled. Make me a winner. £750,000 tomorrow has got to be won on Make Me a Winner by 6 o'clock tomorrow. Somebody will be £750,000 richer. And if you've entered to play, it could be you. So good luck. 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
0: what you're up to today. What are you doing this fine Thursday morning? And who you're doing it with? And if you've never texted the show before, make today the day that you do it. Tell me you're a first-time texter. 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And these are very popular. 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Usual numbers, text number is 61054. 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
18: Sorry for the voice note, but can we get a takeaway tonight, Mum?
19: 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We've got leftovers in the fridge. They'll do. It'd be nice.
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Train, Drops of Jupiter on the No Repeat Workday on Magic Radio. We're in the tea break. What are you up to on this Thursday morning? Let me know on a text or a WhatsApp and we'll stick you in the draw to win a Magic Radio mug this morning. 61054 is the number. Put magic at the front or WhatsApp 03444 777 888. Sue is making toys for animal charities. I taught myself to crochet on YouTube and can do most things now. Good work, Sue. Well done. Lisa says, I'm on a 3 hours Teams call. At least I don't have to have my microphone or camera on. It's a small win, I suppose. So you are listening to us whilst also on a Teams call. Lisa, I don't mind though. That's fine. Karen says, I'm doing my daughter and son-in-law's ironing. That's very kind of you, Karen. Well done. Lindsay is listening whilst working from home with her Springer Spaniel, loving the tunes. Keep those texts coming and we'll pick somebody to win the Magic Radio mug after Crowded House Weather with you. And Lady A, Need You Now, next.

0: Lady A needs you now on the No Repeat Workday on Magic Radio. More of your texts on the tea break. Hello to Crystal, who is a first-time texter. Morning, Crystal. Me and my two-year-old daughter, Bella, are off to a swimming class in Oxford later on with water babies and our amazing teacher, Elaine. And then I'll be celebrating mine and my partner, Matt's 11 years anniversary today. Congratulations. Have a wonderful day. Andy says, can you send all my love to my wife, Pauline Bridgman? Pauline, Andy loves you. He's a romantic one, isn't he? Becky, just chilling at home. It was my birthday yesterday, so I've got a few days off work. Happy birthday for yesterday, Becky. I'm on my way. There's no name on this, but you'll know who you are. I'm on my way to visit my new granddaughter, Mila. She was born last Wednesday and it's my fifth grandchild. I'm so excited to give cuddles to her and also her big brother, Jude. I'm a very proud daughter. Sorry, I'm very proud of my daughter, Gabrielle, and her partner, Dan. Love them all loads. Congratulations, all of you. Right, winning the Magic Radio mug picked at random is Debs in Essex, who's at home today looking after her little princess after she had back surgery. I hope she's doing fine. Debs in Essex, you have won today's Magic Radio mug on the tea break, so we'll get that sorted. Well done, you. There'll be another chance to win one tomorrow around about the same time. After the news at 11, Bryan Adams, Summer of 69, a Justin Timberlake track, and Kings of Leon coming up in just a bit.
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24: Top stories this hour: an inquest into the death of a man who was fatally mauled by a tiger has heard 24-year-old William Chapman had a schizophrenia diagnosis. He died after getting into the animal's enclosure at Yorkshire Wildlife Park on Saturday. Elon Musk has suggested the US government was behind a sudden squeeze on Ukraine's access to a key defensive technology. Military commanders on the ground say the Starlink satellite system, which helps guide drones and interceptor missiles, crashed and then restricted missile speeds without warning. The UK economy has seen surprise growth in August, despite the impact of rising energy prices and borrowing costs. GDP expanded by 0.1%. It's after the International Monetary Fund upgraded this year's forecast. Here's Chancellor John Healey.
25: They've also said Britain stands out for our plan to get a grip with public finances and the fiscal discipline that under other governments has led to really big borrowing costs that Britain is still bearing. It's my responsibility to make sure I can protect that resilience in the British economy.
24: And the UK is going to lead a world-first mission to help clean up space. Dead satellites are going to be removed.
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24: Rain moving slowly southeast across the UK, otherwise dry with sunny spells, highs at 21 Celsius. That's the latest. I'm Becky Cahill.
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Justin Timberlake Mirrors. On the No Repeat Workday on Magic Radio, it's Nick Snaith here. Apparently, Dippy Eggs and Soldiers have been named the UK's food most likely to trigger childhood memories. And that is so true because I had Dippy Eggs for breakfast this morning. And when I was eating them, I was thinking about the Mr. Men egg cups that I used to have my Dippy Eggs in when I was a kid. So that is a true fact. It does indeed invoke childhood memories. I love a Dippy Egg. It's got to be really soft, though. Really runny. And I always put just a little knob of butter and some rock salt on the top of it as well. I know, indulgent, hey? And I always cut up my my soldiers and put them in like a little sort of Jenga puzzle at the side of the egg, because you do eat with your eyes. So there you go. That was my breakfast this morning. Donna Lewis now, I Love You Always Forever, and then Kings of Leon. Feel-

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0: 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Michael Jackson is coming up. Olivia Dean is coming up. Shania Twain is on the way. Make me a winner. And tomorrow, this is coming up, Make Me a Winner, where we play for £750,000. 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

Shania Twain, You're Still the One on the No Repeat Workday on Magic Radio. 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Here's Olivia Dean, Man I Need, and then Eurythmics, Sweet Dreams, next.

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0: 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Aha and Kelly Clarkson all on the way before 12.
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On the No Repeat Workday on Magic Radio, we were talking about dippy eggs being the food that brings back the most childhood memories. And I was only thinking that this morning, thinking about my Mr. Men egg cups when I was a kid. And Nick, I love you lot. Nick has sent a picture of their egg cup that they have their dippy eggs in the morning. And it's very cool. It's like white with yellow writing that says a good egg on it. Thanks for that. I mean, that took effort to get that out of the cupboard and take a photo of it. So thank you. Thank you, Nick, for sharing your egg cup with me. Here's Aha.

0: Kelly Clarkson, since you've been gone, on the No Repeat Workday on Magic Radio. The news is on the way at midday, and then after 12, we've got songs from Sia, from The Police, Take That Back for Good as well, is coming up straight after the news. They will be doing some more gigs next summer, so if you missed their UK tour early this year, you can get some tickets for the dates next summer. And they've also, of course, announced their 10th studio album, Dreamers, which is out in November. The first single from that is a single called Higher. The whole album has been described as a kind of mix of upbeat pop and disco and house. So it's a bit of a different sound for the Take That boys than we're used to. In fact, you haven't got to wait long to hear Higher, the new song, because Niamh is going to play it after 1 o'clock. And I've just had a listen. It's really good. I can't tell, though. Normally, they've got distinct voices, the Take That boys. I can't tell who's singing which bits on it. I don't know why, but it's great. It has got a great sound to it, and it's an upbeat pop record, and you'll hear it between 1 and 2 with Niamh on the No Repeat Workday on Magic Radio. Right, headlines at midday, on the way in just a couple of minutes. 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
17: Top stories this hour, and we start with breaking news. Former DUP leader Geoffrey Donaldson's been sentenced to 15 years in prison for a string of historical sex offences. They relate to two women who were children at the time across two decades. The 63-year-old's been in custody since being found guilty in June. The family of a man who was killed by a tiger at Yorkshire Wildlife Park had raised concerns about his mental health in the lead-up to his death. An initial inquest has also heard 24-year-old William Chapman had been diagnosed with schizophrenia. And Prince Harry and Meghan are in Nottingham this lunchtime, their first joint engagement since their return to the UK. They're visiting three community projects in the city. The couple have been speaking to crowds that gathered to welcome them there.
18: Anything for Harry and Meghan. I've travelled two hours.
19: 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Like, Harry's nice, but I'm here for Meghan.
20: 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It was a dream that comes to reality. 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
17: Rain moving slowly southeast across the UK, otherwise dry with sunny spells, highs at 21 Celsius. That's the latest. I'm Becky Carhill.
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Leanne Rimes, Can't Fight the Moonlight on the No Repeat Workday on Magic Radio. Did you hear Gok and Harriet this morning on The Breakfast Show? They announced that Lavoie will be joining the lineup for Magic Radio's West End Christmas at the Palladium on Sunday the 15th of November. She was chatting to Gok and Harriet this morning and has already promised some Judy Garland and some Shirley Bassey. Will be amazing. She joins Alfie Beau, Marisha Wallace, Zoe Burkitt, Sydney Christmas and Ben Forster, singing amazing songs from the shows and your Christmas favourites as well. It's a great, great afternoon. And this year, hosted by the very lovely and very funny Mr. Tom Allen. So it will be a brilliant afternoon. Get a few friends and family together. There are some tickets left still on the website, magicradio.co.uk. Sunday, 15th of November at the London Palladium for Magic's West End Christmas. Now also starring Lavoie. Right, Police, then Sia, Cheap Thrills next.

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0: See ya on the No Repeat Work Day on Magic Radio. It's Nick Snaith here. Fugees, Kill Me Softly coming up. An Ed Sheeran song and Tiffany from the 80s. Make me a winner. We play tomorrow for £750,000. Yes, you heard me right. 750 grand in your bank before close of play tomorrow. You'll have it for this weekend. Maybe this weekend you're planning on going to buy yourself a new car. 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And if you get that call, pick your phone up tomorrow. Good luck.
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Ed Sheeran, Castle on the Hill on the No Repeat Workdown Magic Radio, which continues with Niamh in half an hour's time. I said she's going to play the new Take That song. It's called Higher. It's got a real disco feel to it. And she'll play that before 2 o'clock if you're waiting to hear it, if you've not heard it yet. It's good. It's very good. Doesn't sound like Take That, though. Here's Tiffany, I Think We're Alone Now, and then the Cardigans, Loveful, next on Magic Radio.

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0: a great song. Cardigans, Love Fool, on the No Repeat Workday on Magic Radio, which continues with Neve at 1 o'clock. And then you've got Home Time this afternoon from 4 with Tom and Kat. Although tomorrow morning, Kat will be doing the breakfast show with Harry Judd because Gok and Harriet are in Amsterdam for the weekend. Not together, on separate assignments. But yes, that's what's happening tomorrow on the breakfast show. Harry and Kat with all the usual stuff, the Reflex and the Non-Stop, 9 o'clock as well, of course, which kicks off the No Repeat Workday on Magic Radio, where we won't play the same song twice. Right, before Neve, I've got some great songs to play. Cher is on the way. A Ronan Keating track. And Miles Smith, Nice to Meet You Soon. 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
14: News from Greggs. 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It does, however, now contain more chicken, pork in the sage and onion stuffing, ham hock, cranberries, and pastry that flakes all down your top. And that's the headlines. Hungry, hungry.

Amy Winehouse, Valerie on the No Repeat Workday on Magic Radio. It's Nick Snaith here, but only for 10 more minutes, and then it's Neve. So I will play you this from Ronan, and then Miles Smith, Nice to Meet You, because I promised you that, and I like to keep my promises. It's Magic Radio.

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1: Miles Smith, nice to meet you on the No Repeat Workday on Magic Radio, which continues with Niamh after the news at 1 o'clock with Stevie Wonder and the Backstreet Boys to start. And I've been saying this all morning, she is going to play the new Take That song. It's called Higher. It's got a real disco vibe to it. And when you hear it, see if you can work out which one's singing which bit, because they, I don't know if they've put their voices through some... You know, Man Cher did Believe, that weird kind of piece of equipment they put her voice through. I think they might have done that with their voices on this song. And you can't work out who's singing which bit. So there's a little game for you to play this afternoon with Niamh. She'll play that song, that Take That song, before two. Enjoy the rest of your Thursday. Thank you for listening. I will see you for Friday's show in the morning at 10.
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0: The top story is at this hour. Former DUP leader Geoffrey Donaldson has been sentenced to 15 years in prison after being found guilty of 18 child sex offences. The 63-year-old was found to have committed the crimes between 1985 and 2008 when the two victims were children. Severe drought has been declared in parts of the UK. The government says Cornwall, Devon, Dorset, Somerset, East Sussex and West Sussex are all affected. Water companies must now monitor reservoir and river levels daily, but customers' supplies are unaffected. The owner of a school in Pakistan has been arrested after dozens of children were killed when a roof collapsed. Six girls were among the dead and more than 50 people were injured, according to a local hospital. And the Duchess of Sussex says it's great to be back as she joined Prince Harry on their first joint engagement since returning to the UK. They're carrying out three appearances in Nottingham today, but they're not official royal engagements and the couple will hire private security.
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0: Wet across northern England and Wales, brighter and cooler across Northern Ireland and much of Scotland, drier elsewhere but windy. 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

Anastasia, I'm Out of Love on Magic Radio. Thursday afternoon with me, Neve. It's your No Repeat Workday. We aren't repeating any songs across your working day. Let's get your working day flying by and get you one step closer to your weekend. Nick's back tomorrow at 10. He's gone to go and do more house stuff. He was telling me all about that. He loves a trip to the tip, he does. But he was right. He said that I'm playing New Take That, and I am, and I'm so excited for you to hear it. I had to get Nick to play me a little bit because he said it's disco-y and this, that and the other. And I said, listen, I can't wait. And you know what? It's so good. So stay there because I will be playing you brand New Take That on Magic Radio. It's the best variety from the 80s to now. And that feels like this as well. Backstreet Boys, Quit Playing Games.

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0: Bruno Mars on your No Repeat Workday, just the way you are. You're with me and Eve, and I'm bringing you the best variety from the 80s to now. Looking ahead, proper good. Rick Astley, Never Gonna Give You Up, which I love. I love it when we drop that song because you just got to stop what you're doing and get fully involved. Another one, such a classic for one of our favourite TV shows of all time, The Rembrandts. I'll be there for you. But let's talk about tomorrow and potentially changing your life forever. This is serious. Tomorrow, your bank account could see an additional life-changing £750,000. How amazing would it feel to see all of that cash? Last week's winner, Joe, was absolutely stunned.
1: This is unbelievable. Honestly, it's one of the best things that's ever happened to me.
0: Of course. What about you? What would you be saying when we contact you again to see how you're feeling? That could be you next week. 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
1: 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It's Magic Radio. And if you get bored at work, have us with you during the day for the No Repeat Workday, because we don't play the same song twice. And it starts with the non-stop 9 o'clock. Then Nick has Magic Radio Mugs to be won on Tea Breakers. And I'm Eve, and I'll get you through the lunchtime slump with the lyric quiz. That's coming up soon. In the meantime, yeah. Favourite show ever. I feel like I need to watch it again. The Rembrandts. I'll be there for you.

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0: Alexander O'Neill storming into your Thursday afternoon with an epic suit on. He's got those 80s shoulder pads as well, and we are here for it. Truly. This is a proper tune. You're listening to Magic Radio with me, Niamh. I'm bringing you the best variety from the 80s to now on your No Repeat Workday. No songs get repeated. Now, this is very exciting. We've just added the amazing Love What to the lineup for Magic Radio's West End Christmas at the London Palladium. She was chatting to Gok and Harriet this morning and has already promised some Judy Garland and some Shirley Bassey. Oh, we can't wait. Lavoie joins Alfie Beau, Marisha Wallace, Zoe Burkett, Sydney Christmas and Ben Forster, singing amazing songs from the shows and their Christmas favourites. Plus, you'll also get Tom Allen as your host. Join us on the afternoon of Sunday, the 15th of November at the London Palladium for Magic's West End Christmas. 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Jamelia on the way, Mariah Carey and that new song from Take That.
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9: News from Greggs. As shops brace themselves for the festive bake's return next week, we can confirm it still contains no turkey. It does, however, now contain more chicken, pork in the sage and onion stuffing, ham hock, cranberries, and pastry that flakes all down your top. And that's the headlines.

Oh, she took us on an emotional journey. That was really something. Mariah Carey on Magic Radio. You're with me, Neve. It's your no-repeat workday guarantee. We aren't repeating songs to make your working day even better. And I'm bringing you the best variety from the 80s to now. And the now is brand new. Take That. This is so exciting. I'm playing it in my show for you at this exact moment. Now, it's from their new album, Dreamers, which releases on the 20th of November. The album is a mix of genres. The new single is disco-infused with Howard on vocals, just in case you were trying to wonder who it was. Nick put it out there just before he ended his show. He said, play a little game, see if you can work out who it is. It's Howard on vocals. I know. He's not just a pretty face. There you go. Now, next summer, they're going to be taking the album on a European tour. And something tells me that you're going to be seeing them live. Let's get into it. Brand new Take That on Magic Radio with me, Neve. Higher, turn it up. This is very cool. It's a vibe.

0: Tina Turner, What's Love Got To Do With It on Magic Radio with me, Niamh. We're on the middle of our No Repeat Work Day from 9 to 5 every weekday. We promise we won't play the same song twice to help your workday fly by, speed it up a bit. And as we're heading towards the end of your lunch break, I want to give you a chance to test your knowledge of the music we play and get your mind back up to speed with our lunchtime lyric quiz. So, can you tell me what the song and the artist these lyrics come from? Didn't have a bed to sleep in. We kept each other warm under a ceiling full of stars. 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Good luck. What do you reckon it is? I'm going to reveal all very soon. I'm back with Goo Goo Dolls and Kylie.
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18: top stories this hour. Former DUP leader Geoffrey Donaldson has been sentenced to 15 years in prison for historical child sex abuse. He's guilty of 18 counts, including rape against two women across two decades. The judge told the 63-year-old he has doubled down on his denials since his conviction. Detective Chief Inspector Leah Crothers has spoken outside Newry Crown Court.
19: Geoffrey manipulated both young victims and exploited the trust they had in him. Both brave women have suffered immeasurably as they come to terms with what has happened to them as children. He robbed them both of their childhood and innocence.
18: A man who died after entering the tiger enclosure at Yorkshire Wildlife Park had previously been diagnosed with schizophrenia. An initial inquest has found 24-year-old William Chapman died from multiple traumatic injuries near Doncaster on Saturday. And the King and Queen have officially opened the new term of the Welsh Parliament. It's the first opening of a Senedd term since Plaid Cymru became the country's largest party.
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18: Wet across northern England and Wales, brighter and cooler across Northern Ireland and much of Scotland, drier elsewhere but windy. That's the latest. I'm Louise Easton.
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Oh, I was grooving and moving to it proper. Come on, Kylie, spinning around Thursday afternoon. You see, it feels like the weekend already. Can you feel it? Yes. Coming up to 10 past 2 on Magic Radio, Neve here. Till 4 o'clock, we're in the middle of your no-repeat workday. Well, we have edged a little bit more to the end of it now because you finish your lunch break. But I'm in the midst of testing your lyrical knowledge. I gave you these lyrics earlier with our little quiz we do. Didn't have a bed to sleep in. We kept each other warm under a ceiling full of stars. It's a rather romantic thing to say. Who said it? The answer is Alex Warren, Carry You Home. And so many of you knew it straight away because you do listen to the lyrics from the songs we play. Well done to Gemma. She said, my first dance song. I love that. That's beautiful. Valentin said, Neve, it's Alex Warren. Then she said, Neve, be well, which I thought was very cute. Thank you for that. And Ian, who's driving around in Poland, is loving the music and he also knew the answer. So well done to you guys. The lyric quiz is back tomorrow and here's the song.

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Lionel Richie dancing on the ceiling on Magic Radio with me, Niamh, across your no-repeat workday. I'm bringing you the best variety from the 80s to now. Looking ahead, I got it. Definitely Madonna, Papa Don't Preach, let's do that. And Shania Twain, Man, I Feel Like a Woman, but you could be winning life-changing cash tomorrow. Here's how. To win £750,000 tomorrow, what would it do? What would it mean to you? 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
1: 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It's your no repeat workday promise. If you're bored at work, and let's be honest, sometimes work can be fun, it can be boring, it can be a little bit tedious. Well, you need something. You need music that will just keep it fresh across the day. You don't want to hear any repeats. No. And you want the best variety from the 80s to now. We got that for you. It's the no repeat workday every day on Magic Radio. I'm Niamh. I'm here till 4. I get a little bit overly excited. Particularly when we play songs like this right here, because I remember, yeah, that was me in my room, pictures of Madonna everywhere, singing into my hairbrush badly, wearing some very interesting clothing that I thought was cool. Thank God nobody had phones back then, that's all I'm saying. It's just in my mind and probably my mum's. Here's Madonna.

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0: Westlife, Swear It Again on Magic Radio with me, Niamh. Tomorrow morning, Gok and Harry are both in Amsterdam this weekend. So in the morning when you wake up, it's Harry Judd and Kat Shoeb. They'll still have the Reflex and the non-stop 9 o'clock. I feel like they're going to have a lot of fun. There's going to be a lot of giggling going on, I know it. Right, on the way, Fleetwood Mac, Sugar Babes and more. 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
18: News from Greggs. 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It does, however, now contain more chicken, pork in the sage and onion stuffing, ham hock, cranberries, and pastry that flakes all down your top. 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
1: Sugar Babes, about you now on Magic Radio. It's your No Repeat Workday Guarantee with me, Niamh, here till 4, and I'm bringing you the best variety from the 80s to now. This is so exciting. We've added the amazing Lavoie to the lineup for Magic Radio's West End Christmas at the London Palladium. Now, she was chatting to Gawk and Harriet this morning and has already promised some Judy Garland and some Shirley Bassey. It's going to be epic. Lavoie joins Alfie Beau, Marisha Wallace, Zoe Burkett, Sydney Christmas and Ben Forster, singing amazing songs from the shows and some Christmas favourites sprinkled in there. Plus, you get Tom Allen as your host. Join us on the afternoon of Sunday, the 15th of November at the London Palladium for Magic's West End Christmas. 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Oh my goodness me, we are playing Cranberry's Linger. I'm about to get lost in a moment in my teens that I would like to stay in. What a song.

0: Ollie Murs, Dance With Me Tonight on Magic Radio. A bit of a showbiz update for you. Paul Bettany returns as Vision in Marvel's new series Vision Quest, which is available to stream on Disney Plus now. In the show, Vision explores human emotions like pet peeves. So we asked Paul what his biggest pet peeves are.
1: You know when you're going through the airport and you have to put all your stuff through the scanner, they stop and wait for their stuff to and it just comes out. And there's the whole rest of the thing that they could move it down to and go and dress somewhere else. When you put your indicator on to change lane, what I have discovered is that in American, that means speed up and try and not let me in.
0: Sounds a little bit like our band van that we do on Magic Breakfast, doesn't it? I love that. Okay, give me 20 minutes. I'm going to play you Cyndi Lauper, Harry Styles and Whitney Houston. It's coming up. Magic
2: 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At OXO, we know us Brits can be rubbish at saying how we really feel. Sometimes food just says it better. Whether it's a spag bol peace offering, a date night risotto, or some chicken soup TLC. You can say it without saying it. We've got you. Just crumble in some of that original OXO flavour for a meal that means a whole lot more. OXO. Let the flavour do the talking.
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16: The top stories this hour. Former DUP leader Geoffrey Donaldson's been jailed for 15 years for sex offences against two women when they were children. The judge told him he'd shown no regret, apology or shame after being convicted earlier this year. A woman's told a court Russell Brand made her feel dirty after an attack in 1999. She says she thought the comedian was gay when she agreed to go to his hotel room in Bournemouth. The 51-year-old denies the charges. The culture secretary says she's minded or likely to intervene over Sky's plans to take over ITV. Lisa Nandy says she has potential concerns about the tie-up's impact on the breadth of news providers in Britain. And the Duke and Duchess of Sussex have been cheered at their first joint engagement since returning to the UK. The couple were in Nottingham, where Meghan was heard telling one woman in the crowd, "It's great to be back."
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16: 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I'm Louise Easton.
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every single way. Harry Styles, As It Was on Magic Radio. It's nearly 10 past three. If you're a parent, what does it mean to you? Well, it means that the kids are coming out of school imminently. One of them might be on the way if they're a little, and the bigger one's probably coming out around 4 o'clock. Are you there on time? Let's hope so. If you aren't, don't worry. Well, I mean, you're going to worry anyway, but try not to, because there's nothing you can do about it at this stage. But I can cheerlead you. I can make you feel good about yourself. I can give you a pat on the back, virtually, in the form of a mention and a song. So with schools finishing today, I'm opening the doors to Magic Radio's After School Club. So whether you're waiting for them or you're running around still trying to get there, who are you? Where are you? And who are you with? WhatsApp me on 03 444 777 888, or you can text me on 61054. Start your text with the word magic. Get involved and we'll make this hour all about you. Sound good? Yes, of course it does. Whitney Houston now, I'm Every Woman. What an absolute tune. And then stay there for NSYNC and Bye Bye Bye. So get ready to do some interesting dance moves with me, all right?

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0: I stood up off my chair and I remembered so much of every bit of that song's dance moves. What about you? Did you do it too? I reckon you did. NSYNC on Magic Radio with me, Neve. I'm bringing you the best variety from the 80s to now, and that feels like more. Robbie Williams coming up, Bill Medley and Jennifer Warnes. We're going to have the time of our lives, let me tell you. It's your no-repeat work day. We promise that we won't repeat songs, and we give away life-changing cash. It's happening tomorrow. Okay, I'm going to get overly excited again and speak very fast. So I'm just going to take a breath. Whew, tomorrow, your bank account could see an additional life-changing £750,000. How amazing would it feel to see all that cash? Last week's winner, Joe, was absolutely stunned.
1: This is unbelievable. Honestly, it's one of the best things that's ever happened to me.
0: One of the best things that ever happened to Joe. 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
1: Definitely feeling like we could listen to Robbie Williams all day long, especially that one, Angels, on Magic Radio. You're with me, Niamh. You've made it to 3:30 on your Thursday afternoon. You can breathe in and out and feel like the weekend is nearly here, because you know what it actually is. And the No Repeat Workday helps. We do not repeat songs between 9 and 5 to help your working day fly by. Make it a little bit better. Get you singing and dancing and hopefully feeling, yeah, good. Why not? Here's Olivia Dean, So Easy.

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0: afternoon. It's your no repeat work day. Big happy birthday in advance going out to Calvin Liu. It's his birthday tomorrow and his sister and his cousins are taking him out for a birthday meal. Well, I'm not going to be here tomorrow, Calvin, so I'm wishing you today, all right? Coming up, Maroon 5, Christina Aguilera, Ace of Base and more. 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
18: The best variety from

There's something about getting to the end of the week where you feel like you're sort of dragging yourself through it a little bit. It's been like that. I was up so early this morning because my eldest was performing in Assembly. It's been a while since I've done one of those early morning trips to the school to watch her. It was very sweet, to be fair. And the school even gave us coffee, tea and water, which was just absolutely epic. So watched her perform and then have just been chasing my tail for the rest of the day. And that is the juggle that we do as working parents. And if you've just had a full-on week, you know, you've got pets, you've got loads to think about, you're running around, you've got so much work to do, we get it. We're here for you with the No Repeat Workday. We don't repeat songs across your working day to make it fly by, and we bring you the best variety from the 80s to now. It makes a difference when you're having fun and you're tuned in and you're singing away. So, a few more from me before Kat pops in to tell us what's happening on Home Time. Let's get into this. It's Ace of Base on Magic Radio. All That She Wants.

0: 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Kat Shoup's here to tell us all about home time. Hello, Kat.
1: Hello, my love. Yes, right, on the way, we want to know, when have you been caught out by the boss? Because something happened to myself and Tom last night while we were on the show, while we were at work.
0: No.
1: Our big, big boss, you know, the biggest boss of this company?
0: Yes.
1: That's right. He caught us doing something really, really silly.
0: Oh, no.
1: So we want to know, when have you been caught out by the boss? 61054, start your text with Magic. Or you can WhatsApp 03444 777 888. I wanted today.
0: I bet you do. Well, listen, we haven't got time for how many times I've been caught out by the bosses in my 25 years. So I'm going to run away like the wind and I'll be back in a week because I'm going on holiday. The guys have got one more hour of the No Repeat Workday for you. Give them 20 minutes. They'll play you Backstreet Boys, Miley Cyrus and more. I'll see you soon.
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13: The top stories this hour. A judge says former DUP leader Geoffrey Donaldson has shown no regret, apology or shame after sentencing him to 15 years in jail for historical child sex offences. He's been found guilty of 18 counts, including rape against two women across two decades. An inquest has heard a man who was attacked by a tiger after climbing two fences to enter its zoo enclosure died of multiple traumatic injuries. The family of William Chapman have raised concerns about his contact with mental health services leading up to his death. The Prime Minister's not back suggestions the US has betrayed Ukraine, insisting he will continue to build bridges with Donald Trump. Vladimir Zelensky made the comments after access to vital Starlink satellite systems was curbed. The owner of struggling Poundland has drafted in restructuring experts. It's understood a deal could be struck as early as next week. And Friends is returning to Channel 4. At last broadcast the hit US show back in 2011. It's going to be available to watch and stream for free from next year.
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13: Wet across northern England and Wales, brighter and cooler across Northern Ireland and much of Scotland, drier elsewhere but windy. That's the latest. I'm Louise Easton.
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1: Yesterday, I saw Kat Shoeb do the biggest blush I've ever seen you do in my life. Redder than the red light that comes on in the studio when we're live on air.
0: I felt hot from my toes.
1: All the way up. Mind you, I wasn't far off. Should we explain what happened?
0: Yes, let's. Just before the end of the show yesterday, we had a bit of an embarrassing moment in the studio.
1: So I was checking Instagram just to make sure everything was okay over on the gram. Because sometimes on this show, you wouldn't believe it, there are songs on. And sometimes I might sit and I literally had my feet on the very expensive desk.
0: Yes, the ones that the hydraulic desk.
1: The hydraulic
0: go
1: desk
0: up and down.
1: And I just popped my little feet on there.
0: Your big size 13 feet
1: Thank
0: on
1: you
0: there.
1: For mentioning
0: and
1: that.
0: I was doing my hair. I was mid curling my hair to go out after the show. I had the hot irons on in the studio, which I'm not even sure if you're allowed to do. Yeah. And I was curling my hair.
1: You were. And who walked in?
0: Well, it was the big boss.
1: It was boss man's boss's boss, wasn't it?
0: It's the biggest boss of this company.
1: It was the end of level boss. It was 3 hours into Donkey Kong boss. It was Hugo boss.
0: Boss, lovely, yeah, that's nice. Yeah, it was our big, big, big boss.
1: Who is the nicest man? Of course we love him.
0: He's so nice. I'm so glad he is our boss because anywhere else that would have been horrific. However, it still was very embarrassing. It couldn't have been at a worse moment. Both of us were not particularly, I would say, paying attention.
1: I thought it was our mate James coming in.
0: Producer Dave was all right.
1: Dave was fine because he was actually working.
0: Yeah.
1: And I had to sort of, I stood up and went, oh. I don't think I said any
0: I
1: words.
0: You were James, sorry.
1: Yeah, so kind of, I go very high pitch in that situation.
0: I just went bright red. So we want to know, when were you caught out at work? Were you caught helping yourself to something from the fridge, maybe? You can stay anonymous if you like. Caught watching YouTube? Well, you should have been on a spreadsheet.
1: Yeah, maybe you were watching the Liverpool game last night when you should have been focusing on your radio show. That's just a random example.
0: You could have been caught out twice last night.
1: Yeah, I know. It was a bad day yesterday.
0: When were you caught out at work, please? 61054. Start your text with Magic. Or you can WhatsApp 03444 777888. We would love to hear from you. Please make us feel better. When were you caught out at work?

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1: Yes, Thursday's No Repeat Work Day is going to be slamming the laptop down on the day in about 40 minutes' time. 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
0: Stick us on and leave us on. Still to come, we've got more of the best variety from the 80s tonight. We've got a massive Lady Gaga tune to get you through the last bit of the workday and a huge Spice Girls number one from the 90s.
1: Right, tomorrow then your bank account could see an additional life-changing £750,000. Additional sounds like it's just a couple of quid. It's £750,000. How amazing would that feel to see all that cash? Last week's winner, Joe, was stunned.
2: This is unbelievable. Oh, this is one of the best things that's ever happened to me.
1: I mean, it is.
0: Of
1: course. Will be the best thing that's ever happened to you.
0: Yeah. Kids, I love you, but come on, this is massive. £750,000 could be all yours, ready to spend this time tomorrow-ish. You could be winning that money. Just text the word WIN.
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12: And now, the weather.
13: Outside, gloomy skies, a persistent drizzle, and a chilly wind blowing from the west, north, east, and south.
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18: News from Greggs. As shops brace themselves for the festive bake's return next week, we can confirm it still contains no turkey. It does, however, now contain more chicken, pork in the sage and onion stuffing, ham hock, cranberries, and pastry that flakes all down your top. And that's the headlines. Hungry, hungry.

0: traffic is busy on the A1M northbound side near Durham. Junction 63 to 64 is completely closed by a collision near Chesterleigh Street as well. The M8 eastbound is very slow, where there was a collision. Junction 22 near to Glasgow. It's busy on the M1 heading north. Junction 20, where there was a collision, it's very slow. Southbound M1 closer to Leeds. Junction 43 to 42, two lanes are closed by a collision, a queue from 45. And the M6 northbound slow with emergency barrier repairs. Junction 31 up to Lancaster services. Lane 3 is closed.
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1: So a bit of an incident yesterday on the show. We were slightly caught out. I had my feet on the desk and Kat was fully curling her hair, getting ready for a night out. We weren't paying much attention and the boss walked in. This is actually his entrance music, he uses it. You wouldn't think he was a very nice man. You'd think he was a terrifying horror.
0: Thank goodness he is a nice man. Mm. But he's the big, big, big boss here. And he walked in and Tom had his feet on the table. I was curling my hair. I went bright red.
1: You really did.
0: And you went squeaky.
1: You didn't need to curl the rest of your hair. It curled with fear.
0: With panic and fear. Yes, yes, yes. So we want to know, when were you caught out at work?
1: Can I just say, these are excellent.
0: Yeah, they're very good.
1: And they have all of them made me laugh a lot. Keep them coming. Anna says, once I got caught eating a hash brown, which I had stolen from the chef's freezer. It was bad because I work in a different section to the chef's, so I had to sneak in, open a fresh bag of hash browns, steal one from the freezer, and then walk outside with a hash brown in my pocket. Isn't that an Alanis Morissette song? that I proceeded to then cook in the fryer. Anna, thank you for honesty.
0: Anna really, really wants that hash brown, my goodness.
1: Hash browns are excellent.
0: Sarah says, I work at a school and whenever I'm doing something stupid, the head always appears.
1: It's like they've got an A-level in timing, isn't it?
0: There's been several occasions, but my favourite has to be when I was in the middle of a conversation with my work colleagues, having just inhaled helium from a balloon, which we do not recommend, we had left over from the prom. That's from Sarah. Well done, Sarah.
1: Thanks, Sarah. That's really good. When were you caught out at work? Let us know. 61054 Magic at the top on the WhatsApps. 03 444 777 888. Here they are then.

or evergreen. Your black, white, beige, chola descent. Your Lebanese, your Orient. Whether life's disabilities left you outcast, but leader teased. Rejoice and love yourself today, cause baby, you were born this way.

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0: She was chatting to Gok and Harriet this morning and has already promised some Judy Garland and Shirley Bassey.
1: Fantastic. Lavoie, of course, joins Alfie Beau, Marisha Wallace, Zoe Burkitt, Sydney Christmas and Ben Forster, who are all singing amazing songs from the shows and Christmas favourites. And as if all that wasn't already fantastic, you got yourself a Tom Allen as the host as well.
0: What a lineup. 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
18: M1, two lanes of locks by a collision, junction 35 to 35A near Rotherham. On the southbound M1, two lanes are closed by a collision near Leeds, junction 43 to 42 with a queue from 45. It's also busy on the M1 northbound, junction 20, where there was a collision. The A1M northbound is down to one lane with a collision, junction 63 to 64. The M4 westbound is busy where there was a broken down van, junction 10 through to 11. The M5 northbound is restricted with a collision closing three lanes, junction 29 to 28. It's queuing. I'm Nick Arkell.
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1: So we've been asking you today, when were you caught out at work? By the boss or by someone important? We've got Lorna on the line. Hello, Lorna. When were you caught out at work, please?
2: Hi, guys. So years ago, for my sister's hen weekend, I was making T-shirts. I had printed out a photograph, the worst photograph of her face, and I was using the office photocopier to photocopy onto iron-on transfer paper.
1: Wow.
0: Right.
1: Wow, that
0: okay.
1: is superb use of office facilities. Yeah, love it.
2: Because the paper was iron-on, obviously with the heat of the photocopier, it melted on the inside of the copier.
1: No. Hang on. So to be clear, your sister's face melted on the inside of the photocopier.
2: Exactly.
1: Okay.
2: And I tried as much as I could to get the paper out of the copier, and I thought I had it all, but as I was doing my proper work, pictures of her eye or her nose were on my leather. So I had to get the repair guy out. He came out and took the copier apart and was pulling out random bits of her face.
1: Oh, like my God.
2: I do not know what that is. I don't understand what
1: amazing. Imagine if your ex-boss ever bumped into your sister. I recognise you. No, you don't.
2: I know. No, it's not.
0: Oh, thanks for calling, Lorna.
1: Thank you so much, Lorna.
2: Thanks
1: for having
2: me.
1: Cheers.
2: Bye.
1: All right, it's time to end the No Repeat Workday. We're clocking off with this
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0: That's it. We've clocked off. That is, of course, the clocking off song. That means your working day is done. Well done. I know you've worked extra specially hard today. You've done really, really well.
1: You have. And so the No Repeat Workday is packing up too, but it will be back tomorrow morning from 9. And it all begins with a non-stop 9 o'clock. And then you will not hear a single repeated song all day long.
0: So we do. So we do here on Magic Radio. The other thing we do is play you the best variety from the 80s to now. We have got, in the next 20 minutes, we've got a bit of Dolly Parton on the way, some Kelly Clarkson and some SWV as well.
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8: The top stories this hour. Political leaders in Stormont have praised victims of former DUP leader Geoffrey Donaldson after he was jailed for 15 years for historical child sex offences. The 63-year-old was convicted in June of 18 charges, including rape, which he committed between 1985 and 2008. A man's been found guilty of murdering a woman in West London after she rejected him. Deepak Sandhu travelled to Earls Court in December last year, where he attacked Xiaoqing Kerr. The court heard the 24-year-old was a fantasist who'd stolen money from his 39-year-old victim before trying to flee the country. New NHS England guidance says trans patients should be placed on wards according to their birth sex rather than their gender identity. It says when it's not clinically appropriate, then alternative arrangements should be made. And Gianni Infantino's apologised to the FIFA Council for his plans to sell stakes in the World Cup, but the FA chair says he's not fit to be president after avoiding certain questions.
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8: 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Clearer elsewhere, sunshine and showers tomorrow. As the latest, I'm Louise Easton.
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1: I was so brave today.
0: Are you?
1: So, I don't want to blow my own trumpet, but I was so brave. I went to the hygienist, which is like the dentist, but nastier.
0: Right.
1: And you should...
0: They all, do go for it, they?
1: You have to do it. You've got to do it. It's really important. All gum health is absolutely crucial. And the first thing they do is they ask you, so how often do you floss?
0: I'm like, and then you lie immediately.
1: No, I just said...
0: this morning?
1: Does never count as often? Is that okay? Because none of us do. Certainly more of us are flossing in the UK, but we don't floss enough, right?
0: Okay.
1: So anyway, she got stuck in. It was fine. I have spent ages. We are talking, since I put the appointment in, ages dreading this. You're supposed to go like twice a year.
0: Yeah.
1: And they get stuck in, they take all the plaque off, they get under the gum, right? Blech. And they did all that. And it was, she used like a sonic screwdriver. It was either a sonic toothbrush thing or a sonic screwdriver.
0: Which one do you think it might have been? Because you weren't at the garage, were you?
1: I wasn't at Doctor Who either, so I think it was a toothbrush. I think it was a sonic toothbrush.
0: Yeah.
1: Yeah, it didn't...
0: Why are you telling me all this? Why do we need to know this?
1: It didn't get a sticker.
0: Oh, and here lies the issue.
1: I just think it's not fair. Like, every time I've gone to the dentist as an adult, I still go, where's my sticker?
0: Well, you could ask for one.
1: I'm not doing that. That's idiotic. But you could, Kat, go to the postage room.
0: Mm.
1: Lovely Nick in there.
0: Mm.
1: Ask him for one of those postage stickers.
0: Mm.
1: And then you could just write, well done, Tom, and stick it on.
0: Okay. Would that make things better?
1: Yes, actually,
0: All right, I'll go and do that.
1: Thank you.

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1: All right, still to come on the show. We've got more of the best variety from the 80s tonight. We've got an 80s cover that saw UB40 a team up with Chrissie Hynde and a hit that's going to take you straight back to the 90s from Four Non Blondes.
0: So you could be winning £750,000 tomorrow. 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
16: traffic on the M1 northbound is still very busy near Rotherham, junction 35 to 35A, where there was a collision. We've just been told about a broken down car, though, on the southbound M1, junction 13 through to 12 near Milton Keynes. It's queuing. It's been stopped to move that car. It's also busy on the M25 anti-clockwise side, with a collision closing two lanes, lanes 3 and 4, junction 21 through to 20. The M67 westbound's partially blocked with an obstruction, junction 1A through to 1, slowing things down. Busy on the M6 northbound near Lancaster with emergency repairs. I'm Nick Arkell.
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0: Oh, that takes me back. Four Non-Blondes and What's Up on Magic Radio Home Time with Tom and Katz.
1: I am very excited. Tonight is Traitors Night.
0: Yes, please.
1: From 8 o'clock tonight, we're going to see another episode. It is brilliant. It's Celebrity Traitors. Mm-hmm. Who's your favourite in this series so far?
0: Oh, that's a really good question. James Acaster or Miranda. I'm mates with Miranda Hart.
1: Yes.
0: And what I can tell you is that is exactly what she's like in real life. Constantly funny, constantly asking great questions. That is her, so
1: I know,
0: I'm enjoying
1: she's
0: that.
1: She's been really good, hasn't she, in this
0: series?
1: Yeah,
0: I'm worried she might get murdered.
1: Yeah.
0: She's too good.
1: But you did get in contact with your wonderful friend. Friend of the show.
0: Yes.
1: But it is Tom Price's best friend ever. BFF. The messages they send each other are revolting, let me tell you.
0: I love him. Paul Gorton, if you don't remember him, he's the guy who was the traitor in the second series. He did the great big bow when he left. He's wonderful. He's fascinating. He's brilliant. And he's given us some insight, a little bit of an insider line as to what might happen tonight on Traitors.
2: Hello, Tom. Hello, Kat. It is your favourite traitor here, or at least in the top 100. And hello to Magic listeners as well. I hope you're all well. Right, let's get down to business. The Traitors is on this evening. Is Hannah Fry fried? Is Maya Jammer going to eat a jam sandwich? No one even realises Maya Jammer is even in there. She is being a top secret, undetectable traitor at the moment, and she's doing a phenomenal job. Is this going to be Hannah's last bow? It's really, really tricky. When the heat is on you, just like when I came out the dungeon, it almost feels like it's a matter of time. I would still say, though, that I think the traitors still have this game. I think there's enough faithfuls in there that are stirring the pot and causing absolute confusion. Ross Kemp, James Blunt. It's an incredible show. I absolutely love it. I cannot wait to see what happens tonight. But yes, is this going to be the second Fry to lose at the Traitors?
1: Oh. Exciting. He said that line before.
0: Yeah, that's very good. It's very good. I think he's probably right as well. I think Hannah's in trouble, and I think Miranda might be in trouble as well. But we'll find out tonight, 8 o'clock on BBC One.
1: Very exciting. I can't wait.

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1: So Gawk and Harriet are both away this weekend. So a bit of news for you, Tom. Tomorrow morning when you wake up, it's Harry Judd and it's me.
0: Tomorrow morning.
1: Right. Magic Breakfast.
0: Okay, and how are you going to be when you come in for home time tomorrow afternoon?
1: So lovely Joe's going to be in.
0: Joe Russell?
1: Yes.
0: Look how happy she is. She brings in cake.
1: I know.
0: And lots of things to talk about. Yes, we love. What does that mean? What are you suggesting? Some sort of gossip. There's going to be loads of joy. Kat, do you feel about getting up that early in the morning? You won't go to sleep because the kids will keep you awake all night.
1: Well, that's what I mean. I'm up at like four anyway.
0: So you're going to be exhausted from that.
1: Yeah.
0: Harry's going to be absolutely cream crackered because it's been his first week playing coach Bolton in High School Musical. Because, you know, we went to see it the other night.
1: We did.
0: You know, they then do it every night. They didn't just put it on for
1: it's
0: us.
1: It's not just one thing.
0: No. It happens every single
1: night.
0: Does
1: Harry know that?
0: To be honest, I'm not convinced
1: he
0: does.
1: Have you told him that? Yes, we're both going to be on top form. I cannot wait. I'm going to tell him that you booed him the other night as well, by the way.
0: Don't tell him that.
1: I am. I'm going to tell him.
0: I will deny it.
1: I'm going to tell him, right, make Magic Radio Breakfast your first choice when you wake up tomorrow.
0: With Harry and Kat. I don't know how I feel about
1: this. It's weird, isn't it?
0: Still to come then on Magic Radio Home Time with Tom and Kat for now. We've got more of the best variety from the 80s today. We've got two huge number ones, a Rihanna song that was there for 10 weeks and an Alex Warren tune that spent 13 weeks at the top. Put those two together, it's still half of Bryan Adams, you know.
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18: Radio. The M1 southbound's busy near Milton Keynes. Junction 13 through to 12. Two lanes are closed. It's queuing lanes 3 and 4 closed by a collision. Also on the M25 anti-clockwise, there's a collision. Junction 21 through to 20. That one's causing long delays with lanes 3 and 4 closed. A queue from 22 near St Albans. It's also busy on the M6 northbound. A little bit slower than it should be through Lancashire. Junction 31 up to Lancaster services. Lane 3 is closed. There are people working there, so be careful. It's emergency barrier repairs. I'm Nick Arkell.
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0: Alex Warren and Ordinary. It is Magic Radio Home Time. It is Tom and Kat with you, and it's Thursday.
1: We've had a text from Tom, not you, Tom, a different Tom. It says, good afternoon, Kat and Tom. I'm in the middle of making a Hulk birthday cake for my best friend's little boy, who is 5 at the weekend.
0: Oh, that's so nice.
1: Very nice thing to do. I've got about 20 packs of blooming green fondant, and I won't lie, I've had a long day at work and I just can't be bothered. Took a turn, didn't it? But I have no choice but to get it done. I was asked if I could make it back in August, and I was a very different person then.
0: he was Bruce Banner back then.
1: Yeah, that's the problem. He was a kind, helpful person back then. I don't think telling them my hand whisk is broken will cut it. How can I motivate myself to finish it? And don't say keep listening to the amazing tunes on Magic.
0: Oh,
1: that's all I had, really.
0: Yeah, that's all
1: Tom.
0: I've got. Sorry. That's all we've got as DJs on Magic. That's all we can ever say. We've got Roxette on the way in just a moment. Tom, does that help? This is the problem, and people sometimes do this on purpose. They ask you to do things miles in advance because you go, yeah, because you don't care about future you.
1: No.
0: It's not your problem, future you. And now, unfortunately for this Tom, future you's caught up with him and now he's that person.
1: Yeah, and he doesn't want to do it and he can't get out of it. What a horrible feeling.
0: Well, Tom, listen, all I can say to you is, you know, you'll feel good once it's done. Do you know what I mean?
1: Yes.
0: You'll feel like a nice person.
1: Yeah, we do this a lot, though. When have you said, I wish I hadn't agreed to that? I do it all the time.
0: Yeah, that's a good
1: question.
0: I agree
1: to things and then hate it.
0: Yeah, when do you find yourself saying, why did I say yes to this? Give us a good example, please. Drop us a text, 61054, magic at the top, on the WhatsApps, 03444 777888.

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1: Right, it is time for today's entertainment headline. There is so much great TV at the moment. Yeah. I wish I had time to watch any of it. Celebrity Traitors is back tonight, of course. I will be watching that.
0: Such a passag mum thing to say. Well, I'd love to watch the TV.
1: I'd love to,
0: I'm sure you're having a nice time watching TV, but
1: the dishes won't wash themselves.
0: Celebrity Traitors is very, very good. We've just heard as well, Celebrity Race Across the World is coming back on the 28th of October.
1: Amazing. Four more pairs of contestants are going to be embarking on an epic journey.
0: I'm glad they've had time to go on a nice holiday. I'd love to go on a nice holiday.
1: I'd love to have the time to take a nice
0: flight. I've got to sort the dishwasher. Don't worry about it.
1: Including Katie Price and Peter Andre's children, Princess and Junior, who are lovely, lovely, lovely kids.
0: Yeah.
1: And Sam Ryder with his tour manager, Kaz.
0: We've met Sam Ryder a few times.
1: Oh, gorgeous man.
0: He's one of my favourite people in the world. Find out more about the new series of Celebrity Race Across the World over at magicradio.co.uk. 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
1: 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Right, on the way on Magic Radio Home Time, there's more of the best variety from the 80s to now. 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
1: The top stories at this hour. A judge says former DUP leader Geoffrey Donaldson has shown no regret, apology or shame after sentencing him to 15 years in jail for historical child sex offences. He's been found guilty of 18 counts, including rape against two women across two decades. Two people have been arrested in Ireland as part of the investigation into a suspected arson attack that killed four people. Two adults and two children died when a fire broke out at a property in Waterford in the early hours of Tuesday morning. An inquest has heard a man who was attacked by a tiger after climbing two fences to enter its zoo enclosure died of multiple traumatic injuries. The family of William Chapman have raised concerns about his contact with mental health services leading up to his death. Yorkshire Wildlife Park says it will reopen tomorrow. And Friends is returning to Channel 4. It last broadcast the hit US show back in 2011. It'll be available to watch and stream for free from next year.
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1: Rain moving southeastwards across central and southern England and Wales. Clearer elsewhere, sunshine and showers tomorrow. As the latest, I'm Louise Easton.
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1: So we got a message from Tom, who's listening somewhere in the country, and he's in the middle of making a Hulk cake. And he texted us to say he wished, basically, that he hadn't agreed to take it on. He says, I was a different person back then when they first asked me to make this cake for someone's birthday party. A five-year-old's birthday party. A lovely thing to do,
0: just
1: Tom.
0: Regretting it.
1: He's now texting a national radio station to say, oh dear.
0: I hate it.
1: I've made a terrible error. I don't like being a nice person. So we've been asking you, when have you said, I wish I hadn't said yes to that?
0: Donna says, hey, Tom and Kat, I wish I hadn't agreed to sort out my sister's spare room with her. I said yes when I was feeling particularly generous and nostalgic about spending time with her. But you can't even open the door to the spare room. I'm dreading it. Oof. It's this weekend. She has promised a takeaway and wine. That'll help. It'll fly by.
1: Yeah, good luck on Sunday morning doing that with a hangover. Oh, Donna, you've not thought it through. You mustn't say yes to these things. Susan in New Hampshire. Hi, Tom and Kat. Why did I say yes to looking after my neighbour's dog? He requires constant care, attention, love and walking, and I've got him for a whole month.
0: Oh, wow.
1: The problem I've got is I've totally fallen in love with him. So how am I meant to hand him back? Don't go, Stanley. That's Susan in Hampshire.
0: Gosh, there's so many twists and turns.
1: Aren't there just? It's all happening today.
0: Brian, 48 years old in Southampton, says, I'm doing an over 200-mile walk in February for charity. 36 miles a day with a 20-mile finish on day six. We have to train hard with a 36-mile walk this weekend.
1: Oh, Brian.
0: Why did I say yes to this? Well, because it's for a good cause. You can search Harley's Angels on Facebook for details on how to sponsor us.
1: Excellent.
0: That is from Brian.
1: There you go, Brian. Well, that's done, why Brian. You said yes. You're doing the right thing. Well done. Harley's Angels, H-A-R-L-E-E-S. Harley's Angels. Have a search. All right, any more? Keep them coming. When have you said, I wish I hadn't agreed to this?
0: Give us a text 61054, start your text with magic, or you can WhatsApp 03444 777 888.

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14: News from Greggs. As shops brace themselves for the festive bake's return next week, we can confirm it still contains no turkey. It does, however, now contain more chicken, pork in the sage and onion stuffing, ham hock, cranberries, and pastry that flakes all down your top. And that's the headlines.

0: Traffic is looking very busy on the M1 southbound near to Milton Keynes. Junction 13 through to 12, lanes 3 and 4 are closed on that stretch with a collision to move out of the way. It was stopped completely at one point, I believe. But the M23 southbound is queuing where there was a broken down car. Junction 8 through to 9 open, but residual delays remain. M25 anti-clockwise still backing up. Junction 22 to 20 where there was a collision. Long delays there. Anti-clockwise M60, that's very slow with two lanes blocked by a collision passing Stockport Pyramid Junction 1. I'm Nick Arkell.
1: The best variety from the

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2: Maybe you're relaxing right now. Maybe you just got back from a busy day at work. Spare a thought, please, for listener Tom. He's currently in the middle of making a Hulk cake and he's regretting agreeing to do it. Of course, he should have gone for Bruce Banner because it's a much smaller cake. So we want to know, when you have said, I wish I hadn't said yes to that.
1: Oh, God, is he doing it life-size? Is he doing it when Hulk's
2: yeah,
1: out?
2: Probably because Tom's such a nice guy, because Tom's always out.
1: Will says, hey, Tom and Kat, I promised to help set up a party for my sister's boyfriend on Saturday. I'm dreading it, as I've been away all week, and I just want my own bed.
2: Oh,
1: lots of love, Will.
2: I'm so sorry,
1: you take your own bed with you, Will.
2: That's a good idea. Just go for a nap halfway through the party. That's what I do. Katie says, I was at college doing a charity event, and we had to make cakes for it. My group decided to do cupcakes, but the girl who was going to help make them ended up being ill. So I ended up making and icing over 100 cupcakes all day before the event. We also decided to put tiny little green fondant hearts like confetti all over them. Oh my God, it sounds delicious, to be fair. So I had to cut over 1,000 tiny fondant hearts put them in boxes. I was still icing them at 1:30 in the morning. As I had to take them to college the next day, I was doing beauty therapy at the time. My hands were killing me, and then I had to do a full morning of massages.
1: Oh, Katie.
2: Katie, I don't know what to say. I hope you've recovered now.
1: It just gets worse.
2: Let this be a lesson to you, Katie. Stop being so blooming nice.
1: Here's Lionel Richie.

0: Fun and Janelle Monáe, We Are Young on Magic Radio Home Time with Tom and Katz.
1: Now, listener Tom is making his Hulk cake. We were just talking about him. He's just sent us a picture of a massive Hulk made of icing. It's a hand that he's sent us.
0: He's made a big fist. He's made a big green fist, hasn't he?
1: Yes, it said it's taken him 4 hours to make that. But Tom, it is excellent. It's very, very good.
0: It's really, really good, Tom. You're clearly very talented, and I'm sure it'll be absolutely delicious. But goodness me, Tom, never say yes to that again. Now, we need to talk about Magic Radio's West End Christmas at the London Palladium, because we have added the amazing Lavoie to the lineup.
1: Yes, we have. She was chatting to Gok and Harriet this morning, as already promised, some Judy Garland and Shirley Bassey.
0: Thank you. Lavoie joins Alfie Beau, Marisha Wallace, Zoe Burkett, Sydney Christmas, who is amazing. What a voice Sydney Christmas has got. And Ben Forster singing amazing songs from the shows and Christmas favourites, and Tom Allen as your host.
1: Oh, perfect.
0: Finally, a funny Tom. Finally, they found one.
1: So many Toms on this show today. Listener Tom, Tom Allen. Right, join us on the afternoon of Sunday, the 15th of November, at the London Palladium for Magic's West End Christmas. And get your tickets now at magicradio.co.uk/tickets.
0: All right, still to come, we've got more of the best variety from the 80s tonight. We've got one of the biggest hits of the 90s from Cher. And we're going to head off into Thursday evening with a huge song from U2.
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17: Radio. Long delays on the M1 southbound, with two lanes closed by recovery of a collision. Junction 13 through to 12 near Milton Keynes. Lanes 3 and 4 closed on that London-bound side. Also on the M60, anti-clockwise, there's a collision. It's on the hard shoulder at Junction 1. It's passing Stockport Pyramid. Be careful with that one on the hard shoulder. All lanes are open, but still a little bit busy. And the M6 northbound still restricted for people working in Lane 3, Junction 31 to Lancaster services. Again, extra care there with barrier repairs that continue.
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0: Best Life, World of Our Own on Magic Radio, Home Time with Tom and Kat. They're in Birmingham this weekend on their 25 years world tour.
1: Oh, fantastic. Now, if you weren't listening earlier on this evening, because we're here from four, so where were you, frankly? Maybe you're in the car now or on the train heading home. Listen to us while you're still at work, because we do loads of good stuff earlier on in the show. And about 4 o'clock today, Kat and I were talking about the fact that we got slightly caught out by our boss here in the studio yesterday, didn't we?
0: We did, but we weren't the only ones. We spoke to Lorna. She had a brilliant story about getting caught out.
2: So years ago, for my sister's hen weekend, I was making t-shirts. I had printed out a photograph, the worst photograph of her face, and I was using the office photocopier to photocopy onto iron-on transfer paper.
1: Wow.
0: Right.
1: Wow, that
0: okay.
1: is superb because use of office facilities. Yeah, love it.
2: Because the paper was iron-on, obviously with the heat of the photocopier, it melted on the inside of the copier.
1: Hang on. So to be clear, your sister's face melted on the inside yeah. of the photocopier.
2: Exactly.
1: Okay.
2: And I tried as much as I could to get the paper out of the copier, and I thought I had it all, but as I was doing my proper work, pictures of her eye or her nose were on my letters. So I had to get the repair guy out. He came out and took the copier apart and was pulling out random bits of her face.
1: Oh,
2: her
1: my God.
2: I do not know what that is. I don't understand what it is.
1: Amazing. Imagine if your ex-boss yeah. ever bumped into your sister. I recognise you. No, you don't. No.
2: I know. No, it's not.
0: Oh, thanks for calling, Lorna.
1: Thank you so much, Lorna.

0: You two, I still haven't found what I'm looking for, and that is us done and dusted. The Home Time Show is done for another day. Kat Shube, well, I won't see you this time tomorrow for Good News Friday. That's my good news. On the show tomorrow.
1: Tom, I'm going to miss you.
0: I'm really going to miss you too. Joe Russell is sitting in. You are going to be on Breakfast with Harry Judd. It's all happening tomorrow.
1: Yeah, it's all being a little bit mixed up tomorrow, yeah. But we're all going to be here in some capacity. So yeah. We will all see you tomorrow. Yeah,
0: exactly. We'll see you tomorrow and we'll be playing, of course, the best songs tomorrow here on Magic Radio. In the meantime, stick around. The perfect playlist is on the way. Dan Morrissey has got Tony Hadley joining him on the show.
1: Yeah, and then Nikki Chappers is here from 8 o'clock with Mellow Magic. 4 hours, most mellow, beautiful tunes. We will all see you tomorrow. In different places.
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20: The top stories this hour. The DUP says former leader Jeffrey Donaldson deserves every day of his 15-year jail term for historical child sex offences. The 63-year-old was convicted in June of 18 offences. Andy Burnham's vowed to try and build bridges between Washington and Kyiv after Donald Trump agreed to buy Russian diesel. Meanwhile, Defence Secretary Wes Streeting has told an event in Washington that aggression should never be rewarded. A former supply teacher from Salford has been jailed after he admitted taking around 100 upskirt photos of pupils. 37-year-old Abusali Rahman pleaded guilty to 21 offences, including making indecent pictures of children. England captain Harry Kane has agreed a new deal in principle to stay at Bayern Munich until the summer of 2029. He's scored 154 goals in 156 matches since moving to Germany from Tottenham 3 years ago. And Oscar-winning actress Hilary Swank is pregnant with her third child. The 52-year-old has posted on Instagram saying she's due in December.
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20: Rain moving southeastwards across central and southern England and Wales. Clearer elsewhere, sunshine and showers tomorrow. As the latest, I'm Louise Easton.
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21: Good evening, it's Dan with your Perfect Playlist for Thursday. An Elton John anniversary to celebrate in a bit. And Tony Hadley is back with another song for his Perfect Playlist. First though, on this day, the 15th of October, 20 years ago, the Sugar Babes were crowned officially the most successful UK all-female act of the 21st century. Here they come. Magic.

0: The best variety from the 80s to now is on Magic Radio. There's 80s Bonnie Tyler, the legend, and Seal, Kiss from a Rose from the 90s on the way next. If you've just got home and you're rushing to sort your tea out before Traitors later on, you might need some inspiration. So the 15th of October is apparently National Chicken Catcher Tory Day. So if you've got some spare chicken, old mushrooms, and a bit of leftover red wine, then you've got everything you need for that. Tuck in. Although, is there such a thing as leftover red wine? Not in this house. Now, on this day, 5 years ago, Elton John broke a 16-year drought of number ones with a bit of help from Dua Lipa. This is a mashup of a bunch of Elton's previous tunes, a recipe for a pop smash, if you ask me. It's Cold Heart on Magic Radio.
1: It's

0: 90s Batman action from Seal. Kiss from a Rose on Magic Radio's perfect playlist for Thursday. I'm Dan. Have you heard, by the way, we have added a fabulous extra star to our Magic West End Christmas lineup this morning on The Breakfast Show. I'll fill you in on all the goss in a bit. After another choice from Tony Hadley of Spandau Ballet for his perfect playlist at 5:30. And George Michael with Aretha Franklin next. Duets may have peaked with this one. Magic
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0: Keen, Everybody's Changing on Magic Radio. I'm Dan Morrissey with Thursday's Perfect Playlist, wrapping up the day and preparing you for your evening. You're half an hour away from tonight's Mellow Magic, which is 4 hours of relaxing classics should you need them. First, though, at this point in the Perfect Playlist, our celebrity chums come on and pick songs for their own Perfect Playlist. Building his this week, One Night at a Time, is Tony Hadley of Spandau Ballet. He's out with his big band Christmas tour from next month. And then next summer, he's touring with Bananarama, a big hits tour, which is going to be fantastic, I reckon. Here he is with his penultimate Perfect Playlist choice.
1: Tony Hadley here on Magic Radio, and I'm picking songs from my Perfect Playlist. One of my favourite female singers has to be Pink. I think she's... I love her attitude. I love the way she looks. Her voice is distinctive. And she's just got pizzazz. She's just amazing. And The Greatest Showman, we as a family, we absolutely love. And I got to tell you, I do shed a tear every time I watch it. And this is my wife, me and my wife, Ali. This is our song because she says living with me is a complete nightmare. It's a completely, it's a crazy, crazy world living with me. This is A Million Dreams. This is Pink. I

0: The best variety from the 80s to now, including Des Ray, You Gotta Be. This is Magic Radio's Perfect Playlist. I'm Dan Morrissey. On the day that we have added another act to the lineup for our already splendid Magic Radio West End Christmas show at the London Palladium. Please welcome to the lineup Lavoie. Now, Lavoie was chatting to Gok and Harriet on the breakfast show this morning. She has already promised she's going to be performing some Judy Garland and Shirley Bassey. Big Christmas number as well. She is fabulous, Lavoie. If you came to the Royal Albert Hall to see Magic at the Musicals, you would have seen her crashing the stage. She was supposed to be backstage doing interviews and causing chaos back there, but she brought it to the main stage as well. It was absolutely hilarious. You might know her from Strictly last year. I know her from doing the bars back in the day. She is so good. Lavoie joins Alfie Beau, Marisha Wallace, Zoe Burkitt, Sydney Christmas and Ben Forster, huge West End stars, all singing amazing songs from the shows and Christmas favourites as well. And Tom Allen is your host. It's going to be so fun. Join us on the afternoon of Sunday, the 15th of November at the London Palladium for Magic Radio's West End Christmas. Your tickets are at magicradio.co.uk/tickets. I'll see you there. Coming up, more of the best variety from the 80s to now. Classic Michael Jackson and The Cause next. Magic Radio.
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Michael Jackson, Billie Jean on Magic Radio's perfect playlist for Thursday, the 15th of October. Other things going on today, it's National Handwashing Day today. I hope you've washed yours at least once during the course of the afternoon and evening. Is anyone still singing Happy Birthday in their head when they wash their hands? If the pandemic taught me anything, it's that Happy Birthday is a really long song. We should be singing it today, though, for boxer Anthony Joshua, who's turned 37. Happy birthday, Anthony. And British actor Dominic West, who you might have seen playing the then Prince Charles in The Crown on Netflix. He's currently in divorce drama War on Sky with Sienna Miller, which is very twisty and turny of fun. Quite enjoying that. And he's also playing a very similar character in the Nationwide Building Society ads at the moment. So he's good. He's getting all the work. Dominic West, happy birthday to you, and happy birthday to anyone else if it's your birthday today as well. Now, if you've had a long week, there's still another day to go. We'll get you through Friday with our no repeat work day tomorrow between 9 and 5. And to get us to the end of Thursday, it's time to chill out. Mellow Magic is on from 8. That's 4 hours of relaxing classics with Nicky Chapman, like this.

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0: Former Celebrity Traitor star Paloma Faith on Magic Radio. I'm Dan with your perfect playlist for Thursday. That's my last one for you for now. If you are watching Traitors in a bit, then Mellow Magic will be there for you to calm your nerves afterwards. It all starts next, though. Nikki Chapman has 4 hours of relaxing classics. Give her just 20 minutes. She'll give you Celine Dion, Foreigner, and Lewis Capaldi. Have a lovely night. Magic Radio.
1: Hi, it's Katherine Ryan on What's My Age Again? 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
21: Good evening to you. I'm going to say a big thanks to Dan with tonight's perfect playlist and also to Paul on our Mellow Station. And here we go. 4 hours of Mellow Magic with me, Nikki Chapman.

Foreigner, Waiting for a Girl Like You. Before that, we played you Celine Dion and The Power of Love. So good evening to you on this Thursday evening. It's very mild, isn't it? Really mild. Yeah, 22 degrees here at Mellow Magic Towers this afternoon. I mean, I know it's October, but surely that is sort of summer weather, isn't it? I'm not complaining. So I hope you had a lovely day, whatever you got up to, setting us all up for the weekend. That's what Thursdays is all about, isn't it? It is in my book, Eye on the Prize. And we had a very special day today in our house. Yeah, we were celebrating Mummy Chapman's birthday, or Tat, as she's known to her friends. Yeah, she is 85 years young today. So we went out for a beautiful afternoon tea. Yeah. And we had some bubbles too. Well, some of us had some bubbles. And we went to a beautiful place in central London called the Ham Yard Hotel. And they made such a fuss of her. They twigged straight away it was her birthday, didn't know how old, probably overheard us, and then they brought out a little cake and did something very, very special. And who doesn't love an afternoon tea? I mean, I don't remember having afternoon teas years ago. We always went out for a lunch or for a dinner, but afternoon tea, the cute sandwiches, loads of delicious cakes, finished off with scones. I don't know who enjoyed it more, mum or me. So happy birthday to my mum. And also to anyone else who might be celebrating their birthday or an anniversary today, I hope you've also had a fabulous day.

0: Oh, the incredible Annie Lennox, and why her first solo single, an amazing album. It's called Diva. If you haven't heard it, I would thoroughly recommend it. Now, I told you a little bit earlier on, I had lots of cake today celebrating a birthday, and guess what? I came into work and producer Mairead has treated me not to a toffee apple, but a chocolate apple. Yeah, I mean, that is unusual. It's not normally what you would eat at this time in the evening, is it? Can I just say it didn't last very long? I took a photograph. I'll put it up on my Insta. And it got me thinking, what unusual food do you have in the evening? Let me know. Yeah, 61054, start your message with magic. You can always drop me an email if it's easier, nikki@magic.co.uk, N-I-C-K-I. Yeah, what do you have this time of evening that is quite unusual? Who's up for a toffee apple? Is there enough to go round? Sadly not, no. It is Thursday's Mellow Magic with me, Chappers, and there's plenty more to come to help you to relax and wind down tonight. Whitney Houston, Snow Patrol, and also a classic from Diana Ross that spent 7 weeks in the top 10 in 1991.
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Oh my goodness, if you watch Grey's Anatomy in the early days, you'll know all about that song, Chasing Cars and Snow Patrol. It is Jabbers here, and we're talking about unusual things that you eat at this time of night. Janet from Woolwich says, my family thinks I'm absolutely bonkers because I love dipping my cheese and onion crisps in a cup of tea. I've done it for years and I think it's delicious. I'm sitting here tonight with my feet up, enjoying a cuppa, and yes, you've guessed it, a packet of crisps. Shout out to my husband, Dave, who still refuses to try it. Dave, I think I'm with you. I've just had a chocolate apple, which was delicious. I wouldn't normally eat a chocolate apple at this hour. But crisps, cup of tea, I think they've got to be separate, Janet, haven't they? And Kevin in Reading says, I eat the crusts first whenever I have toast or sandwiches. Then I enjoy the soft middle bit last. I would just leave the crusts. That's why I've got straight hair.

Labrucifery, something inside so strong. This is Mellow Magic with Nikki Chapman, getting you weekend ready on this Thursday evening. And there's so much coming up on Magic Radio. Luke Evans is coming in to chat to our Gabby on Saturday morning about his big new ITV drama. Mel Gedroyd, oh my goodness, that lady has so much energy. She's with you Saturday nights from 6 with her Kitchen Disco. You can choose the music on Sunday morning when Anna Richardson hosts the Magic Radio Request Show. Lamar's going to be here on Sunday evening. You see, there is so much going on from 7 with Classic, Soul and Motown. And then, of course, my lovely partner Lynn Parsons is here from 8 with 4 hours of Mellow Magic to set you up for the week ahead. That is great, all over the weekend on Magic Radio. But if you're looking for relaxing classics now, why don't you stick with me, Chappers, here on Mellow Magic. For more music on the way from the Lighthouse family, we've got Terence Trent D'Arby and also an Amy Winehouse classic from the album that earned 5 Grammy Awards in 2008, including Record of the Year.

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Amy Winehouse, Back to Black. We've been talking about unusual concoctions on food, especially at this time. Luke in Liverpool says, I love mayonnaise even. I put mayonnaise on my roast potatoes. Not just a little dab either, a proper generous dollop. That's a good word, a dollop. My daughters say I've ruined the Sunday roast, but I think it's lovely. Do you know what? Actually, Luke, I'm going to agree with you. When I was growing up, we only had salad cream in our house. We didn't have mayonnaise. That was a little bit posh, wasn't it? But mayonnaise on roast potatoes, Luke, it's a winner, an absolute winner. Here's Terence Trent D'Arby.

0: Thank you for letting us keep you company on this Thursday evening. 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
14: 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Getting ourselves weekend ready, and what better way to prepare than with these beautiful tunes. 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

0: Anytime You Need a Friend. That was Mariah Carey. It's Mellow Magic with me, Nikki Chappers, Thursday evening, getting your weekend ready. So I hope you had a lovely day. And what about finishing the day off with a magic radio mug? How does that sound? Well, the only way you're going to get one is if you play this.
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0: Here we go for the final time this week. It is the Mellow Years. It's our game where we ask you to guess the year of the next track. And if you get it right, you can win yourself that magic radio mug. We always love to give you a few clues along the way. So in the year the next song came out, Shane Ward won the second series of X Factor and his debut single, That's My Goal, became Christmas number one. There you go. Now, that was a really strong start. A really strong start. So if you think you know, keep that year in mind. A modern revival of Doctor Who with Christopher Eccleston and Billy Piper launched in spring of the year that we're talking about. And Google Maps launched, changing how people search for places and planned journeys. Do you know what? I don't know what I'd do without that. When I'm filming Escape to the Country, I'll still get lost. But there we are. That is the year that we are after. If you think you know the year this next song was released, why don't you give us a call? If you've never done it before, go on, Thursday night, be brave. Why don't you give us a call? Open the lines, Nikki, 03444 777 888. They'll be open in seconds. I'm going to play start and then they're going to close at 9:14, so you don't have that long to get involved. We will choose one person at random and we'll be giving you a call back to get you on the show. Right, are you ready? That number before I hit play, 03444 777 888. Which year was this Mellow song released, please? And the very best of luck.
3: When you try-

0: Lionel Richie taking us into the mellow years. Now, how have you got on? It's your last chance to win that magic radio mug this week. Lines are officially now closed. I'm looking at producer Mairead. One of you will be chosen at random. You're going to come on the show, have a little chat, and hopefully you're going to win yourself that mug. Also on the way, the most relaxing classics you know and love for a Thursday evening. Simply Red, Lady Gaga and Bruno Mars, and a hit from Mr. Phil Collins that won Best British Single at the 1990 Brit Awards.
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0: Lady Gaga and Bruno Mars on tonight's Mellow Magic with me, Nikki Chapman. Right, are we ready? Should we play this? I think it's time.
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0: It is the Mellow Years, the game where we ask you to guess the year of one of our tracks. And of course, if you get it right, you can win yourself a Magic Radio mug. She has been chosen at random, and we're delighted that she's joining us on the line from Belfast. Good evening to you, Karen.
3: Hiya.
0: How are we today? Have we had a good Thursday?
3: We've had a great day. We got all ready for the Halloween disco. It's good.
0: A Halloween disco. Now, this is a new one on me. Who was attending the Halloween disco?
3: Wee Rosie, my 8-year-old.
0: Oh, Rosie. And what did Rosie go as?
3: She went as a... Do you want to say?
4: Yeah. I went as a butterfly.
0: Rosie, you went as a butterfly, and I bet you look beautiful. Did you have a special outfit on?
4: Yeah, my... That mum put wings on a black t-shirt.
0: Oh, that's very clever. I like that. Are you going to wear it again, or was it just for the school disco?
4: I might wear it again, I don't know, but I'm going to be Harry Potter for Halloween.
0: Oh, you're going to be Harry Potter. Of course you are. We don't have that long to go for Halloween, do we, Rosie?
4: Yeah.
0: So for Halloween, hopefully you're going to get lots of lovely treats and chocolates, and I'm hoping we can win your mummy a Magic Radio mug this evening. Do you think we can?
4: Yeah.
0: Yeah, okay. Are you standing next to her?
4: Yeah.
0: Okay, well, let's see if we can win her that mug. She's got to give me the correct answer. So a little bit earlier, I played a little track by Coldplay called Fix You for the Magic Radio mug. What year was that song released, please, as a single, Karen?
3: 2005.
0: Yes! Woo! I hope you're clapping, Rosie.
3: You clapping?
0: Are you clapping for Mummy?
3: She is indeed.
0: Of course she is. She doesn't want to break those wings either, does she, on her outfit?
3: Definitely not.
0: Well done. And then, Rosie, when you get all those lovely chocolates, you can fill Mummy's Magic Radio mug to the brim with them, can't you?
4: Yeah.
0: Rosie, thank you for joining us this evening. Karen and you have a lovely weekend, and that mug will be ringing its way to you soon.
3: Brilliant. Thank you so much.
0: Lovely talking to you. Take care.
3: Thanks.
0: Good night.
3: Bye.
0: Bye, Rosie. Bye. Oh, that's so cute. And I'll be back, not next week, the week after, and we'll be playing the Mellow Years all over again.
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Well done to Karen there with the mellow years. An adorable little Rosie as well. What a star she sounded on the radio, didn't she? So the Magic Radio Breakfast Show is back first thing tomorrow morning. Gok and Harriet are in Amsterdam this weekend. Ooh, very nice. So tomorrow morning when you wake up, it's Harry Jard and Kat Shube. They still have the Reflex and the Non-Stop 9 o'clock, so do join them then. But stick with me, Chappers, this evening on Mellow Magic, because I've got more timeless chill tunes still to come from Mr. Norah Jones, and also a Roxette song that featured in the movie Pretty Woman. Which one is it? Coming up for you shortly.

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Nora Jones, don't know why. Going to say good evening to Leanne, who is from North Yorkshire, but she says, I'm currently sat on the balcony in Turkey with a huge vodka and Coke with Mellow Magic on full sound here. Happy Thursday, Leanne. It sounds like you're having a lovely holiday. And a quick birthday mention to Calvin, who's celebrating his birthday tomorrow. Have a good one, Calvin. And just from me, I'm off next week. I'm having a little op, nothing major, all going well. I'm going to be back the week after. And the lovely Anna Richardson will be sitting here keeping it mellow for you until I return. Here's Roxette, It Must Have Been Love.

0: me.
1: This is Mellow Magic with Nikki Chapman. Thank you for spending your evening with us. Now, if you give me 20 minutes, I'm going to give you some iconic mellow tunes to soundtrack your night. From Maria McKee, Billy Ocean, and also a former UK number one from Ed Sheeran that stayed there for 6 weeks, as well as securing the 2017 Christmas number one slot. All coming up just for you.
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5: So whatever you're up to this evening, why don't you take a moment to chill out with me, Nikki Chapman. Let's start this hour with Maria McKee, Show Me Heaven.

This is Mellow Magic. Chappers with you from now until midnight. And how was today for you? Did you have a good Thursday? Yeah? Have you got your eye on the weekend? My day was really good, actually. I had a lovely day. It was my mum's birthday. We were celebrating her 85th and we had a sumptuous, oh, that's a good word, isn't it? Sumptuous. A sumptuous afternoon tea in central London. And they made a real fuss of her. Yeah. So thank you to everyone at the Ham Yard Hotel. You were very, very kind. And also, and this is another reason my day was good. The first one, obviously, is because it was my mum's birthday. But also, last week, I managed to smash my mobile phone. Yeah, I was away filming. And today, the Apple doctor fixed it. Oh, my goodness. I'm so, so happy. I can't believe it was like losing part of my identity. Yeah, it really was amazing. And I try not to be fixated by my phone, but I think I truly am. Yeah. And I've learned one good lesson. Don't drop your phone on a cobbled street. Stones and phones are very, very expensive mix.

0: Going to say good evening to lovely Angie, who I bumped into today. Also, Kay and Angela, who came across to say hello. Loving the shows, they said. And ladies, I promised I'd give you a mention on the radio this evening. This is Mellow Magic for your Thursday night, bringing you all the best music to relax to. So coming up, just for you, George Michael, Craig David, and a gorgeous song by the All Saints that set a UK chart record for the highest sales before reaching number one. They even made it into the Guinness Book of World Records too. Any idea which track it is? It's all coming up just for you.
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One of the nicest men in the music industry, Craig David, and Walking Away on tonight's Mellow Magic. It is Nikki here with you until midnight on tonight's show. We always like to bring you just a little bit of good news, especially around this time, something very positive. And there's going to be quite a few of you thinking, oh, we need a little bit of winter sun, let's go on holiday. Well, Glasgow Airport has opened a new solar farm. Yeah, the airport's new solar farm isn't just about soaking up the sunshine for the sake of a nice view. It's expected to supply around a quarter of the airport's on-site electricity, helping cut emissions and boost energy security. And there's even more happening, sort of behind the scenes, if you like. Trials supported by AGS Airports has shown how zero-emission aircraft could potentially operate from existing airports in the years ahead, which means greener flying might not require airports to reinvent the runway. So all this technology is moving in the right direction, isn't it? We are aware of our planet and our environment. We don't want to stop flying. We make more informed choices. But yeah, the future in technology is looking really good. Now, the Airport Group sustainability strategy is called Horizons.

0: and its chief executive, Cam Jandu, says it's all about reducing environmental impact while helping shape the future of aviation. So if you think about it, from solar panels on the ground to electric aircraft in the sky, it does seem the future of flying could be powered by some bright ideas. And also, got to add this one in, quite a lot of sunshine.
1: A few

0: We bring you just the best music, don't we? Oh, I just love all these songs this evening. I really hope they're hitting the spot. But we aim to do that during the day as well. And if you get bored at work, then if you put Magic Radio on during the day, you're going to hear the no repeat work day. We don't play the same song twice, and it starts with the non-stop 9 o'clock. We all have our favourite music, but you don't want to hear it again and again and again, do you? And so it starts at 9 o'clock. Then Nick has Magic Radio mugs to be won on Tea Breakers, and Niamh gets you through the lunchtime slump with a lyric quiz. Yes, it is the no repeat work day every day here on Magic Radio. And continuing on Mellow Magic tonight, we've got something for you. Guess what? More relaxing favourites. They're lined up and they are all ready to go, like Richard Marx, Kelly Clarkson, and a big 80s hit from Wet Wet Wet.
1: Mellow.
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Kelly Clarkson, Because of You on tonight's Mellow Magic. Dave in Birmingham's got in touch. He says, hi, Nikki. I'm spending a quiet evening at home with my wife, enjoying a takeaway and a little bit of nostalgia with your fantastic tunes. It's amazing, isn't it, Dave, when you hear a certain track and it really does take you back. Please can we have a special shout out to my brother-in-law, Paul, who is celebrating his 50th birthday this weekend. Certainly can. Paul, 50 this weekend. Have a fantastic birthday from us all here at Mellow Magic. Now, it is Chappers with you tonight, but next week I'm having a little op on my foot. If you see me wandering around with a huge boot on it, you'll know why. No Strictly Come Dancing for me. But the lovely Anna Richardson will be keeping it very mellow with you next Monday to Thursday, so don't forget to join her then.

0: It is a Thursday night. Thank you so much for your company here on Mellow Magic. Now, if you give me your next 20 minutes, wherever you are, whatever you might be up to, I'm going to bring you even more music to really help you to properly relax. So put your feet up if you can, and I'll line up Madonna, Boyz II Men, and a song by Westlife that became their fifth consecutive UK number one single. And it spent an amazing 12 weeks on the chart, all coming up for you shortly.
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0: Hello, it is Nikki here, and I have some super relaxing songs to help you unwind at the end of this Thursday evening, starting this hour with a classic from Madonna.

Madonna into Boys to Men, End of the Road. We are really setting the scene, aren't we, for this final hour together on Mellow Magic. Are you ready for a little Mellow Musings, a little something that we like to share with you? Well, this is an unusual one, but it is actually really, really important. We might be coming to the end of Thursday, but it is Global Hand Washing Day. Now, you're probably thinking this was concocted about 7 years ago, but no, earlier than that. And this day isn't just about splashing around in a sink for fun. It is a really serious campaign that emerged on the scene back in 2008. Yeah, and it's been making a difference ever since. And the idea is really simple and powerful. Washing hands with soap can dramatically reduce the chances of getting ill. Yeah, and let's not forget, it's also a champion in warding off other nasties like flu and COVID-19. And I think for a lot of us, that's where we really got the message, wash your hands. But here's a twist. Even with all the buzz about its importance, can you believe this? 18% of the world's population finds themselves at a sink with no soap. Yeah, and we just take it for granted, don't we, every single day. So that's why Global Hand Washing Day isn't just a day, it is a movement encouraging everyone to help ensure clean hands are within reach of all. So it's plain and simple. Wash your hands, please. There you go. So next time you go to the sink and you pick up a bar of soap, just think about that.

0: Going to play Air Supply for Jill, who finished work today. She says she's packing, going on a holiday tomorrow for 2 weeks to Tenerife and can't wait. Well, keep us on, Jill. We'll keep you company until midnight. This is Mellow Magic with the best songs to take you through your Thursday evening. If you're packing like Jill, lucky thing. There's plenty more still to come, though, including Shola Ammer and Gloria Estefan and the Mamie Sound Machine with a huge hit from the 80s.
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She's Out of My Life, Michael Jackson on tonight's Mellow Magic. So I'm not going to be here next week. I'm having a little bit of surgery, a procedure. I think that's the correct term, isn't it? Nothing serious, just got to have a bit of surgery on my foot. You might see me clomping around in a couple of weeks' time with a huge boot on it. Yeah, I've always wanted to do Strictly Come Dancing. I think this is the fourth time I'll have had an op on my foot. That's the reason I'll never be doing it, sadly. But the gorgeous Anna Richardson will be sitting in and keeping it mellow for you Monday to Thursday from 8 till midnight. And while I'm off next week, I've decided I'm going to go backwards. Yeah, you've all seen the very first Celebrity Traitors, but I missed it. I was away on holiday and I never caught up. So next week, that's what I'm going to be doing. I'm going to sit and binge on Celebrity Traitors Series 1. Don't tell me who won. I think I might know.

0: Now we are beginning to feel very festive, even though it was super mild today. Really, really mild. I have bought 3 Christmas presents this week. Yeah, have you? Yeah, have you done your Christmas shopping a bit early? I like to. But this could be the ultimate Christmas present for someone you're not quite sure what to buy for. It is Magic West End Christmas at the London Palladium, and it is coming very soon. What a great present to give someone. And we have added the amazing Lavoie to the lineup. Yeah, she was chatting to Gok and Harriet this morning on The Breakfast Show and has already promised some Judy Garland and some Shirley Bassey. Of course she has. And Lavoie joins Alfie Bowe, Marisha Wallace, Zoe Burkitt, Sydney Christmas and Ben Forster singing amazing songs from the shows and Christmas favourites. Plus, you also get Tom Allen as your host. I'm hoping I'm going to be in the front row on this one. Join us. It's the afternoon of Sunday, the 15th of November at the London Palladium, no less, for Magic's West End Christmas. And you can get your tickets right now at magic.co.uk/tickets. 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

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And also, I do appreciate a lot of you work over the weekends. So this next one is especially for you. 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

0: Charlie Puth. 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I'm off next week. Got a little op. I'll be back hopefully the week after. So have a fabulous weekend. Do take care. And I'll see you again very soon.
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1: Thank you very much, Nikki, on Mellow Magic. Really lovely way to wind down the day. And Nikki is back in the evenings. Next week is Lynn Parsons tonight and for the weekend. To relax and unwind at the end of the day from 8. We do it 7 nights a week, Mellow Magic. And good to be with you on Magic Radio as we get into Friday. Yeah, we've done it. We've got to the end of the week. It's flying by, isn't it? 1 week to go until half term. How did that happen? And it's Paul Hayes keeping you company through the night tonight. I've got Justin Bieber and Celine Dion coming up, and here's an 80s anthem, Boy Meets Girl on Magic Radio.

0: One of the best from Pink, Just Like a Pill on Magic Radio as we steam into Friday morning, which always feels good, doesn't it? Maybe it's the last night shift of the week. Maybe you're up late getting some stuff done or out and about somewhere. Welcome along. I'm Paul Hayes and Celine Dion, Think Twice. And it's her final two shows in Paris tonight and tomorrow with that residency. She's going to take a bit of a break then through until May next year. Then she'll be back and she's got 10 more shows in Paris for May next year in the spring. Some Boyzone coming up. Here's Weather Girls.
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to Pow, China in Your Hand on Magic Radio. Welcome along, it's Paul Hayes. Happy birthday to Vina McCall today, 16th of October. I do like her series. Have you seen it on YouTube or the podcast where she interviews people? I like it when she goes out to meet them, when they turn up in the taxi, that's quite nice. So happy birthday to Vina McCall today. And Gary Kemp from Spandau Ballet also celebrating. And it would have been Angela Lansbury's birthday. She was born this day, 1925, famous, of course, for Murder, She Wrote, which I used to love if you were off ill from school. That was one of those perfect shows during the day, wasn't it? Here's Toni Braxton, Unbreak My Heart on Magic Radio.

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0: Love this. Olivia Dean, Man I Need on Magic Radio. Paul Hayes with you. Welcome along. And did you hear yesterday we've added the amazing Lavoie to the lineup for Magic Radio's West End Christmas at the London Palladium. She was chatting yesterday to Gok and Harriet and has already promised some Judy Garland and Shirley Bassey. It's going to be incredible. She's also on tour with Annie next year as well. So Lavoie joining Alfie Beau, Marisha Wallace, Zoe Burkett, Sydney Christmas and Ben Forster singing some amazing songs from the shows and Christmas favourites. And you get Tom Allen as your host. So do join us on the afternoon of Sunday, 15th of November, less than a month to go at the London Palladium for Magic Radio's West End Christmas. You get your tickets now at magic.co.uk/tickets. 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

0: Morning, welcome along. It's Magic Radio playing the best variety from the 80s to now. I'm Paul Hayes, just over a week to go until the clocks go back, a week on Sunday, of course. And it is pretty much a week to go now until half term, which I can't get my head around. It literally feels like it was yesterday that it was all the back to school stuff, didn't it? And sorting all that. And here we are, half term already. Those school holidays come around ridiculously fast. They always seem to catch you out. Or is that just me? And if you give me 20 minutes, I've got some George Michael coming up soon, which is going to be really good. Lady Gaga and somebody celebrating their birthday today. Happy birthday, Gary Kemp from Spandau Ballet. So we'll celebrate with one of their best.
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11: It was just another day, a familiar drive through familiar country. 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